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1: 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And Anna Nano, Jimmy Nel no carry warm a bear and to boo matutu no dong or madwong. 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
0: Freddy Mamegi. One more picket.
2: Billy Rene, Minister of Internal Affairs, yeah, Uyuhu. 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Chairman, may you need to have a boat, Jumuka, Matiwa, boat family, Nigorno, Mekonya, give me ya. 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But how many Gedu are there, Guru Kanmini Ramu, Watini? Men, Ubiru Chalo, I do keep out Miki, Wamagi Chalo, Chandi, Wamas, and Gitika, Mamuka, and Gitamu, Wajama. Kaya, do Katachal Chief. That will be regulated.
0: Yera poor we have been turned a bitch. Speak farmer.
3: If I'm look what contract make marry choke. 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
0: Obedi Pierre Bourou ya bonwen tonne a bit speak farmer bon ma pekik.
4: Father God, I thank you today.
5: Yes, Lord,
4: as we worship you.
5: Hallelujah.
4: I know that you are the way, the truth, and the life.

Alright, of what tell you need low in radio, the Kira Bicho Karati, come Java Pa, make a dick matin, yup me gan matin, ipier boro, we are bungan tonne, a man speak farmer. 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
0: 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Well, but there.
1: And for the 12, mera Joel, we're ng agora. Hello, speaker FM.
2: Yes, hello.
1: Afortunately, yes, man gani.
2: Noya
1: botu chone ni. Botu kan chuma beba.
2: Okay.
1: All right. Speak a family.
3: Hello.
1: Yes, mangani.
3: Let's go. Yella, yeah, more.
1: Ayella, la dear, ayella, more, chunini.
3: Come on, bear.
1: And a fortune, ba.
3: Can
1: you my bag, Mama? Right to Valpe.
3: No, I mean, a way pa. Christ, you're mingling in a parrot.
1: Near a parrot.
3: But Christ, you're
1: a child, King Aggie.
3: A child, you're a tell lega. A child, a more got a in.
1: Okay.
3: A more got a down to shimmy, you are more kind. And the damn work, I look with that in unity is fake.
1: Okay.
3: Ada more keramin orang yang kecil ke mana buat
1: mengira. 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
3: Ayah.
1: Alright, mama nana. 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
4: Ah yes.
1: Ipa kan naga mama nana. Apa yang cuci ni?
4: Anak cuma baby, cuma.
1: Anak cuma baby ni
4: ba?
1: Foy me gua ke bene.
4: A winner.
1: A winning arm, Gorny. 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
4: winner.
1: Oh, hm. Okay.
4: Sorry?
1: Yeah, anyway, no, no, no. I can't get any gong. 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
2: For
0: the 12 men of Megawin and Alloin Radio Hanyera Galon. We're going to check the kind of Duguchan Mamete, Pegu Lion Station, Man Speak Farmer, Duan Bapigik, Hikoman Melo Uganda, Betting Edney Ben, Chawa Power, Chimmy or Power Rio, for Beruki Bishop Stephen Chan, me Jesus Deila Studio.

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0: All right, and then low in radio, I got to teach man. I just love teach by the man to studio.
1: Amen. Que par Jesu Christo.
2: Amen.
1: Kamoy ken gamati ye. I want you to afford it well.
2: Why you are appreciate.
1: I want you to be happy man, happy morning.
2: Thank you, Ching. To be able to come back.
1: Amen. An mati lo kinya kilone wat Vincent.
2: Nye la kwat Vincent.
1: La kwat me Jesus de la wich.
2: Pastor Jesus de la wich.
1: Ki war ma dit.
2: With great honor.
1: Mera for one wa Bishop Stephen
2: de Twan. Father. Bishop Stephen,
1: me mina car in any bear can you have a dog
2: for back. It's opportunity to share the word. It don't
1: bear a child mod my megam ah. Gibot
2: and I sent his regards.
1: So I'm all ruining your Christo.
2: So greet you all in Jesus' name.
1: Make
2: and I send
1: you there been a for presenter that one
2: Basule. But the presenter
1: Basule. Be here in my yellow qua pink.
2: For his sacrifice every morning.
1: Kunda na ane lok palo ba kime yu kara weng.
2: You see that the word of God is released every time.
1: Change a bit or do you
2: kudiku. Every Sunday morning.
1: Merlo ba me de gum to
2: God
3: Amen.
2: Bless you my brother.
1: Amen.
3: Amen.
1: Hallelujah.
2: Amen.
1: Walego kong.
2: Let's pray.
1: The Bama Kwa made of a fuipen in a
2: Father, I want to thank you for this day.
1: What fuipen local
2: word. We thank you for your word.
1: Nanka and Wa local Bana.
2: As we share your word.
1: I told you, Niki, I be local word.
2: I declare there shall be grace in your word.
1: Be better local
2: word. Power and healing shall be in your word.
1: The Kigena get town banner be better local
2: word. Miracle shall also be in your word.
1: The Bana.
2: Father.
1: You
2: shall show your authority and might.
1: In
2: Jesus' name, in somebody's life today. Somebody today shall encounter your hand. Somebody today, Lord, shall encounter your grace. Somebody today, Lord, shall encounter your touch as you are coming. Somebody today, the

0: Hallelujah.
1: Amen.
0: Wabeni wa ogyo nomo ki batayo chura pa uya ngwen.
1: We're going to share something from Matthew chapter 14.
0: Mabe kwano, ay kwano ya elemono.
1: Going to read in English.
0: Matayo chura pa ra ngwen.
1: Matthew 14.
0: Chao kwana ke cheng pia wario.
1: From verses 22.
0: Bible wari ken man.
1: The Bible says,
0: but the boat was by this time out on the sea.
1: Yeah, no cheating nam.
0: Many furlongs. A furlong is one eight of a mile. Distant from the land, beaten and tossed by the wind, for the wind was against them. And in the fourth watch, between three to 6 a.m. of the night, Jesus came to them walking on the sea. And when the disciples saw him walking on the sea, they were terrified and said, it is a ghost. And they screamed out with fright. But instantly, he spoke to them, saying, take courage, I am, stop being afraid. And Peter answered him, Lord, if it is you, command me to come to you on the water. He said, come. So Peter got out of the boat and walked on the water, and he came toward Jesus. But when he perceived and felt strong wind, he was frightened. And as he began to sink, he cried out, Lord, save me from death. Hallelujah.
1: Amen.
0: I love this scripture so much. Because it is tried to narrate to us. Praise King Jesus.
1: Amen.
0: How Peter walked on the water. How Jesus helped Peter from sinking deep into the water. It also narrated and showed to us how Jesus helped the faith of Peter. Because Peter's faith was failing him already. But Jesus reached out his hand and rescued him from the water. Hallelujah.
1: Amen.
0: Praise King Jesus.
1: Amen.
0: Now the Bible says that there was a certain day that Jesus was on the other side of the lake. And when Jesus was there, the Bible tells us that there were many crowds on the other side of the lake. And this crowd, they stayed with Jesus for almost 3 days. And the Bible
1: says
0: that these people were now angry. And then Jesus said to his disciples, can we have food for these people?
1: And
0: praise King Jesus.
1: Amen.
0: After that, the disciples say, Why don't you send this multitude so that they can go and buy food for themselves? Then Jesus said, No need. You are the one to provide for them today. And then they say, we don't have enough money to buy all this food stuff for this entire people. What are we going to do? Hallelujah.
1: Amen.
0: And then Jesus performed a great miracle.
1: Jesus, do you tell me, did?
0: Hallelujah.
1: Amen.
0: And these miracles was able enough to feed these 5,000 people. And the Bible said that these people were satisfied. After this now, Jesus decided to send his disciple ahead. Hallelujah.
1: Amen.
0: So that they may cross the other.

0: they cross the lake to the other side. Hallelujah.
1: Amen.
0: For him, he was still with the multitude, tried to address and tried to conclude the service. Hallelujah.
1: Amen.
0: Then Jesus got vanished. Amen.
1: Amen.
0: And the Bible say,
1: when
0: these disciples were already in the midst of the lake now, as they were crossing now, the Bible say that there came a violent wave. A violent wave, which was against the boat and was not allowing the boat to be stable. Was not even allowing the boat to run, to go smooth. Hallelujah.
1: Amen.
0: So these people were alone in the boat. They were so afraid in that boat.
1: And
0: praise King Jesus.
1: Amen.
0: Hallelujah.
1: Amen.
0: And all of a sudden, Jesus came.
1: Yes.
0: Jesus came in front of them walking on water. So they become afraid. And then in their mind they were saying, wow. Look, this is God. Look, this is God coming. Hallelujah.
1: Amen.
0: Imagine you are in the water, you are in the boat, in the midst of the sea, or in the midst of the lake. You are just sailing in the lake. Hallelujah. Just in the lake. And then all of a sudden you saw someone walking on the water. Something that you have never seen in your entire life. But this time you are seeing someone walking on the water. I believe what would going to come into your mind is, this is God. Hallelujah.
1: Amen.
0: So this was also
1: in the
0: thing that also came into this mind of these people. In
1: their
0: mind, they were thinking that this one is God. Because all of their lifetime, they have never seen a man walking on the water. All of their lifetime, they have never heard of someone walking on water. All of their lifetime, they have never seen anything, anybody walking on the water. Even I believe, even in their dream, they have never dreamed anybody walking on the water.
1: The
0: praise King Jesus.
1: Amen.
0: And I am very sure that even they have been told about God. Hallelujah.
1: Amen.
0: They have this God mindset in them. That's why they were very quick to conclude that this is a God. But thank God, when Jesus was walking, approaching the boat, and when Jesus addressed them and said, take courage, be not afraid, I am Jesus.
1: I am Lord. I am Jesus.
0: Hallelujah.
1: Amen.
0: All over now.
1: Don't church on.
0: When Peter heard that it was Jesus' voice,
1: Peter
0: recognized the voice of Jesus. And then Peter decided to come out of the boat. And he said, Lord, if it is you, then tell me, command me, tell me to come out of this boat. And walk and come toward you.
1: Word be a
0: then
1: body.
0: Jesus said, come.
1: Jesus will be.
0: Hallelujah.
1: Amen.
0: Then Peter. Just boldly he stepped out. Praise King Jesus.
1: Amen.
0: He put his first step on the water. A second step. A third step. A fourth step. A fifth step. A sixth step. A seventh step. He was walking perfectly. Hallelujah.
1: Amen.
0: He was walking perfectly as Jesus was walking. Praise King Jesus.
1: Amen.
0: Hallelujah.
1: Amen.
0: Because Jesus commanded him to walk. And praise King Jesus.
1: Amen.
0: Hallelujah.
1: Amen.
0: And when Peter was walking, And the Bible said that there was a terrible wind.
1: But we are mama gay.
0: And the wind was blowing violently. Praise King Jesus.
1: Amen.
0: And instead of Peter to continue walking,
1: Peter
0: turned aside to see that wave. Hallelujah. To see that terrible wave that is blowing. The wave of the water that is beating. Hallelujah. And then Peter say, what? Is this is really what I am walking on? Am I walking on the water or am I walking on the dry land? Then fear came into him. And he started sinking. Praise King Jesus.
1: Amen.
0: Hallelujah.
1: Amen.
0: Hallelujah.
1: Amen.
0: What am I trying to say now? Praise King Jesus.
1: Amen.
0: You know, when this disciple were together in the boat. Praise King Jesus.
1: Amen.
0: Everyone was.
1: Down away.
0: They were so contented to die in the boat. They were so terrified. Praise King Jesus.
1: Amen.
0: And they were somewhere just trembling in the boat. The moment when they saw Jesus. Some were trembling that today we are going to die. Some were trembling that today we are not going to escape. Today our hand has come. Hallelujah.
1: Amen.
0: Our hand has come today. And praise King Jesus.
1: Amen.
0: And they have no idea of how to escape. And praise King Jesus.
1: Amen.
0: Imagine you are seeing a ghost when you are already in the boat.
1: In the year.
0: Hallelujah.
1: Amen.
0: Sailing smoothly. And you are seeing the ghost. Praise King Jesus. Your soul will disappear. Praise King Jesus.
1: Amen.
0: You become so terrified. And this is the situation that these people find themselves in. Praise King Jesus.
1: Amen.
0: This is the condition whereby every one of them
1: were
0: in. Hallelujah.
1: Amen.
0: What I'm going to share to you today is that step out of the boat. Amen.
1: Amen.
0: A step out of the boat. Or stepping out of the boat. Praise King Jesus.
1: Amen.
0: Let me tell you. In life, you may find yourself in a certain situation. You may find yourself in a certain life. You may find yourself in a certain condition. And praise King Jesus.
1: Amen.
0: And you may not be alone in that condition. You may be so many of you. So many of you in the same condition. So many of you in the same pain. So many of you in the same situation of life. Praise King Jesus.
1: Amen.
0: So many of you who are crying of the same issues. So many of you who are in the same trouble. So many of you that are in the same depression. Praise King Jesus. That you are so depressed. And the moment when you hear people are talking about their problem. The moment when you hear people are talking about their condition. The moment when you hear people are talking about their pain. How depressed they are. How life is beating them here and there. Praise King Jesus.
1: Amen.
0: How things are so hard in their life. Hallelujah.
1: Amen.
0: You can even hear them saying how sickly they are. How painful they are. How disappointed they are. Praise King Jesus.
1: Amen.
0: How failed they have.
1: Kema dongi por kere kwa.
0: Praise King Jesus.
1: Amen.
0: Amen.
1: Amen.
0: How unlucky they have.
1: Kema kungi kate kere.
0: They may talk all these things. And as they are talking, you find yourself in one group. And then the moment you hear that, oh, I belong in this group. I am among the depressed group. Or I am among the disappointed group of people. Or I am among the sickly people. You become so contented. Hallelujah.
1: Amen.
0: You may say into your heart, oh, I am not alone. Oh, we are so many. I am not alone here. We are so many in this condition. We are so many in this situation. I thought it was me alone. We can now die together. I cannot die alone now. We can now cry together. I cannot cry alone now. We can now be in this pain together. I cannot be in this pain alone. We can now praise King Jesus.
1: Amen.
0: We can now live this this failed marriage together. We can now live together. Cry together. Hallelujah.
1: Amen.
0: For us who are unemployed now. For us who are unemployed, for us who have looked for the job and we have not find, we have never found none. I think we are many. Am I the only one suffering? Am I the only one? You hear people talking like that. They become so bold. Am I the only one suffering? Am I the only one sick? Am I the only one depressed? Am I the only one lacking? Am I the only one without job? Am I the only one? You hear them talking like that. And they are so comforted. They are so bold. They are so comforted in that condition. Because if you are not comforted in that condition, you wouldn't say such a word. Praise King Jesus.
1: Amen.
0: You wouldn't say such a condition. You wouldn't praise that condition. Hallelujah.
1: Amen.
0: It is so that you are so contented. It shows that you are so contented, not only just contented, you are so even comfortable. You are so comfortable because you are not alone. As these disciples, they were together in the same boat. In the same boat, in the same problem. Hallelujah. In the same pain, in the same fear. In the same thought, thinking they are going to die. Hallelujah.
1: Amen.
0: In the same condition, in a deep one. That you cannot think of escape. That you cannot think of any hope. That all hope is dead now. Praise King Jesus.
1: Amen.
0: And you are not even believing or thinking that you are going to cross. And you think that today has come, and today is your hand. Hallelujah.
1: Amen.
0: And this condition and this situation has come to finish you off. Hallelujah.
1: Amen.
0: This was in the mind of these people. So they were thinking like that. Praise King Jesus.
1: Amen.
0: And they were so comfortable now, crying, waiting to die, crying, waiting for anything that will come. They were very ready to for anything. Praise King Jesus.
1: Amen.
0: They were very ready. Their fear was leading them. Praise King Jesus.
1: Amen.
0: Until something happened. Praise King Jesus.
1: Amen.
0: Hallelujah.
1: Amen.
0: Let me tell a child of God. You may find yourself in that same condition. And as you hear people talking of their situation, as you hear people talking about their condition, as you hear them talking, you even start backing them up. Oh, you are saying, yes, just somehow. Mine.
1: Mega.
0: Hey.
1: Ha.
0: Mine.
1: Mega de.
0: Mine.
1: te karna.
0: Mine exceed yours 10 times.
1: Nani kar mi wa pa.
0: Mine exceed yours 5 times.
1: Nani liet wa
0: pi. You just at least.
1: Mini bong bong do.
0: Praise King Jesus.
1: Amen.
0: My condition.
1: Te karna ni.
0: My this situation of mine.
1: Pekala
0: hey. You don't know anything about. You don't know. And the other one also will say, hey. For you also, you don't know mine. You are just talking. You are just talking. You have not just seen it. For me, I'm in a terrible situation. I'm in a terrible condition. I'm in a terrible one. You don't know about. As if you see me smiling, don't think that I am now well. Don't think that when you see my body like this and you think that I am well. No, I am not well. Let me tell you the truth. I am in a condition that only God can help. I'm in a situation that only God alone. If God does not intervene, I am now finished. If God does not intervene in this condition, I am now finished. Praise King Jesus.
1: Amen.
0: Hallelujah.
1: Amen.
0: So this will be someone's conversation. They are just talking about their condition. They are just that condition has become like a story. And the thing that as they talk like that, it will encourage someone. No, it can. And as they talk like that, they think that people will have pity on them. People will have pity on them. And then people will have time to say sorry. Hallelujah.
1: Amen.
0: You know, people like hearing this kind of words. Sorry. Oh, sorry. Hallelujah.
1: Amen.
0: When someone is in pain, in a deep pain. They want to hear this nice word. Oh, sorry for that. Hallelujah.
1: Amen.
0: And when someone also sick, they want to hear that word. Sorry. Praise King Jesus.
1: Amen.
0: And when someone is just in a depression, they wish people to say them such a word. Oh, sorry. Let me tell you, sorry will never heal that condition. Sorry is not going to rescue you. Sorry is not going to bring solution. And sorry is not going to comfort you. Praise King Jesus.
1: Amen.
0: Hallelujah.
1: Amen.
0: Sorry is not going to comfort you. I may say sorry, but that sorry is not going to heal you. I may say sorry, but that sorry is not going to do anything. It's not going to bring any results to you. I may say that sorry, but that sorry will not going to bring peace to you. We're not going to bring any joy to you. Instead, the condition will still remain the same. Hallelujah.
1: Amen.
0: You still remain in that depression condition. Hallelujah.
1: Amen.
0: And praise King Jesus.
1: Hallelujah.
0: What shall I do? Praise King Jesus.
1: Amen.
0: This is a good question. Hallelujah.
1: Amen.
0: This is a very good question. When you ask yourself like that now, what can I do now? If sorry is not going to do anything about my life, about this condition, if sorry is not going to do anything about the job that I've looked for many years and I've not found, about the marriage that I've tried and I've not got one. About the business that I've tried but I've not got one. Hallelujah.
1: Amen.
0: About the blessing. About even my career. About even my academy. But I have not I have not even successful in all this thing. So do you mean that when I, the moment when I begin to say this painful state of mine, when I begin to say this painful life of mine, this painful disappointed of mine, this painful bankrupt of mine, are you saying I should not? I should not hear this word or receive this nice word, sorry. My answer is yes. Hallelujah.
1: Amen.
0: Praise King Jesus.
1: Hallelujah.
0: Let me tell you, child of God. Step out from that boat. Don't be comforted when you hear that you are five of you in the same condition. Don't be comforted when you hear that there are 10 of you in the same condition. Hallelujah.
1: Amen.
0: Like sometimes I hear people say, when someone, for example,
1: la bole,
0: when a woman lost her marriage,
1: and when
0: she's now back home, praise King Jesus.
1: Amen.
0: The moment when she hear now people are talking about her, you hear the response. She respond and say, am I the only one? Am I the only one at home? Am I the only one back home? Even so and so is at home. Even so and so also. I am not alone. We are many. Praise King Jesus.
1: Amen.
0: So that word enough will encourage the person to continue living in the same condition. Praise King Jesus.
1: Amen.
0: Am I the only one? You hear them saying like that. Praise King Jesus.
1: Amen.
0: Hallelujah.
1: Amen.
0: And then
1: they
0: stop there even. They will continue living in that life. They will continue living comfortable. Praise King Jesus.
1: Amen.
0: Hallelujah.
1: Amen.
0: But I want to thank God so much. The moment when Peter realized and recognized the voice of Jesus. Peter said, Lord, command me to come. Praise King Jesus.
1: Amen.
0: And then the Lord Jesus said, come.
1: Jesus went, bin.
0: Come.
1: Bin.
0: And then he stepped out. Praise King Jesus.
1: Amen.
0: He left the 11 disciples in the same boat. And
1: these
0: disciples, they were watching how Peter was how he was coming out. How he was stepping out. How Peter was leaving them in the boat, in the same boat. Praise King Jesus.
1: Amen.
0: They were seeing how Peter was even walking. They were seeing how Peter was just going. And even they were asking themselves in their heart, Peter, are you now leaving us in this condition? Are you now leaving us to die now? You want to disassociate yourself now with us? Peter, remember that we are in the same boat.
1: You born one chi ya chel.
0: Remember that we are in the same group.
1: You born one chi do la chel.
0: We're in the same problem.
1: One chi pain chel.
0: Remember that we are in the same pain.
1: You born one chi ya reba chel.
0: Hallelujah.
1: Amen.
0: But Peter said, no.
1: Peter,
0: it is my time to step out. It is my time to leave. It is my time. I am tired of that life. I am tired of being in the same boat. I am tired of in that condition. I am tired of just every day we are in the same conversation. We are just talking about our issues. I am tired of talking about our issues every day. every day when we meet, we are just talking about the same issues. Every day we meet, no new story, no new thing. Every day we are just talking the same thing, talking the same problem, talking the same situation, talking the same condition, talking the same thing without any solution, talking the same thing without any answer, talking the same thing without any light. Any light of direction. Praise King Jesus.
1: Amen.
0: And we are in the same place.
1: We are in the same
0: condition. Hallelujah.
1: Amen.
0: Praise King Jesus.
1: Hallelujah.
0: Praise King Jesus.
1: Amen.
0: Today I am stepping out. Today I am leaving you people. Today I've made up my mind to step out. Today I will no longer talk about this condition. Today I will no longer talk about it. Today I'm going to have a new story. Praise King Jesus.
1: Amen.
0: And Peter boldly stepped out and he left this 11 disciples. And
1: these
0: 11 disciples, they were still crying together. They were still crying. They were still comforting one another together in the same boat.
1: The
0: praise King Jesus.
1: Amen.
0: And they were saying to themselves, let Peter go. You think that he will make it, let him go. He will still come back with us. He will still come back together with us. He thinks that he has now succeeded. Hallelujah.
1: Amen.
0: He will still come back. Praise King Jesus.
1: Amen.
0: They were still comforting one another. Praise King Jesus.
1: Amen.
0: Yet Peter was just stepping and moving forward. Peter was moving forward toward Jesus. Praise King Jesus.
1: Amen.
0: Child of God, don't be comforted. Don't be comforted in that same condition. Don't be comforted when you are unemployed. Don't be comforted when you have nothing. Don't be comforted. Praise King Jesus.
1: Amen.
0: That when you find yourself in that group of yours, and you begin to talk about the problem. Child of God, you can change that today. Child of God, you can leave that situation today. Child of God, you can still step out. You can still step out. You can still have a new story. You can still meet your blessing. You can still come out and start going forward and upward. Praise King Jesus.
1: Amen.
0: Refuse to remain in that same place again. Praise King Jesus.
1: Amen.
0: Hallelujah.
1: Amen.
0: Same people. Same friend. Praise King Jesus.
1: Amen.
0: Same environment. Praise King Jesus.
1: Amen.
0: Same city. You can change today. You
1: can
0: change things today. Praise King Jesus.
1: Amen.
0: Hallelujah.
1: Amen.
0: Same crying today. Same crying. Same story. Hallelujah.
1: Amen.
0: Some of you, you are comfortable. Praise King Jesus.
1: Amen.
0: When you met maybe your fellow man. When you met your fellow man. When this fellow of yours. When the wife has left. And you as also the wife have left. The moment when you met. What you start talking about. This. You know mine. She has gone. She's very stupid. She's very stupid. Hallelujah.
1: Amen.
0: Praise King Jesus.
1: Amen.
0: And you'll be just talking about the stupidity of your wife.
1: Don't look mean, but don't look again.
0: Hallelujah.
1: Amen.
0: This woman. She's very stupid. Hallelujah.
1: Amen.
0: Praise King Jesus.
1: Amen.
0: And none among you will come out and say, for me, I'm going to bring my wife back. Especially when you are a drunkard. Hallelujah.
1: Amen.
0: Especially when you are drunkard, people. Hallelujah.
1: Amen.
0: They will be contented because because the alcohol is there for them. They will be just so contented. And when and when the other one also joined, they feel like there's no there's nothing now.
1: No, to be shared.
0: And praise King Jesus.
1: Amen.
0: But let me tell you, child of God, you can still come out of that boat. You can still come out of that you can leave that that group. You can come out. And praise King Jesus.
1: Amen.
0: Maybe you are a boy there. Praise King Jesus.
1: Amen.
0: You are not a bad boy. Praise King Jesus.
1: Amen.
0: You have a certain group of yours that you steal people's property. Praise King Jesus.
1: Amen.
0: That you violently rob people. Praise King Jesus.
1: Amen.
0: That you even snatch people bags. You snatch people phones. And you are in that group. And you feel comforted in that life. Let me tell you, child of God, you can still live that kind of life. You can still have another new story. You can still have another new story. You can still live that life. You can still have another life. You can still go and meet what God has ordained for you. Praise King Jesus.
1: Amen.
0: Hallelujah.
1: Amen.
0: Don't just make up your mind to remain in that life. Don't just make up your mind to continue living such a life. For how long are you going to still living in that life? For how long are you going to still living in that condition? For how long? You can still change your name today. For how long? People will be just talking about your name.
1: That the moment
0: when someone chicken disappear in a community, people will start talking your name. They will start even suspecting you by your name. You can still change that. You can still change that. Praise King Jesus.
1: Amen.
0: You can still live that kind of life. Praise King Jesus.
1: Amen.
0: You can make up your mind and you say, mm-mm. Today I am living this kind of life. Today I am living such a group. Today I am living. Today I'm going to change new friends. Today I'm going to change new environment. Today I'm going to change. Let me now look for something now. Praise King Jesus.
1: Amen.
0: Let me now have something that can bring a new story to me. I am tired. When people start talking about me, they will just talk about my current life. Hallelujah.
1: Amen.
0: I want the current life to be talked about. Not the former life. Hallelujah.
1: Amen.
0: Not the former life. This one is very possible. It is very possible. We can see how Peter boldly stepped out. He stepped out boldly. And he left these 11 people. Praise King Jesus.
1: Amen.
0: You can do the same. Same. You can even come out boldly. Praise King Jesus.
1: Amen.
0: There are some of you
1: who
0: as long as you see your friend, as long as you see your friend still smoking, as long as you see your friend still maybe jobless, as long as you see your friend still drinking alcohol, as long as you still see your friend
1: stealing,
0: as long as you see your friend and safe, you are also contented. You say, Opi is still there. Opi even is not safe. Hallelujah.
1: Amen.
0: Me also, I'm not going to get safe. Why are you living your life on someone? Why are you depending your life on someone? Praise King Jesus.
1: Amen.
0: Why are you depending your life on someone? Yet you can just make up your mind by yourself. Praise King Jesus.
1: Amen.
0: And you just say it. As long as this one is not safe, I'm not going to get safe also. And praise King Jesus.
1: Amen.
0: And you get contented. You are so comforted in life. Yet you can come out. Praise King Jesus.
1: Amen.
0: Hallelujah.
1: Amen.
0: You can change things. You can change. And this change is not going to come from any other anybody apart from you. It is you to step out. It is you to come out. It is you to say to yourself, that Lord, I am now coming out of this life. Oh Lord, Lord, command me to come out of this condition. Lord, command me to come out of this life. Lord, I want to meet a new thing. Lord, I want to have a new story. Lord, I want to have a new life. Lord, I want a new change in my life. Let me come out of this condition, Lord. Let me come out. Lord, I am tired of this life. Lord, I am tired. Let me leave these people in that condition. Let me leave them there. Let my life now go forward. I don't want my life to continue remaining stagnant in this kind of condition. I don't want my life to remain like this. For how long? Today I am coming out. Let me tell you, child of God, when you make up your mind like that, nothing can stop you. Nothing can stop you. Praise King Jesus.
1: Amen.
0: Your friend may try, but let me tell you, it is you alone. It is you alone that can. Praise King Jesus.
1: Amen.
0: It is you alone that can decide for yourself. Don't let people decide for yourself. Praise King Jesus.
1: Amen.
0: Decide for yourself like Peter.
1: Peter decided
0: by himself.
1: Peter
0: decided to come out. To meet another environment, to meet another life, to meet another story. Praise King Jesus.
1: Amen.
0: Up to now, none of the 11 disciples have ever walked on water except Peter only. That means it was Peter's decision that Peter decided to come out. Praise King Jesus.
1: Amen.
0: It's now recorded in the Bible that Peter walked on water. Praise King Jesus.
1: Amen.
0: None of the 11 disciples was ever recorded. Hallelujah.
1: Amen.
0: No record for them. But Peter had now a record. A record of walking on the water. Praise King Jesus.
1: Amen.
0: Why don't you also decide to have another record? Why don't you also decide, praise King Jesus, to have another testimony that people can now testify? Hallelujah.
1: Amen.
0: Why don't you make up your mind today, praise King Jesus,
1: Amen,
0: that you say, no, I am tired of this life of sin. I am tired of this sinful life. Let me now make up my mind. Let me now receive Jesus. Jesus be the Lord of my life. And let Jesus be the change in my life. Let him change my life. Let him do what he wanted to do in my life. Praise King Jesus.
1: Amen.
0: Hallelujah.
1: Amen.
0: Today I am coming out. I want to be healed. Let Jesus heal me today. I want to be healed today. I am tired of this life. Lord, help me. I am tired of this condition. Lord, help me. Praise King Jesus.
1: Amen.
0: See that if Jesus didn't do it, he would do it. Praise King Jesus.
1: Amen.
0: When you decide, when you decide to see the chain, you will see it. Hallelujah.
1: Amen.
0: Praise King Jesus.
1: Amen.
0: Peter called on Jesus.
1: Peter,
0: he said, Lord, command me now. Command me to come. Lord, I want to walk like you, as you are walking. Praise King Jesus.
1: Amen.
0: Hallelujah.
1: Amen.
0: You can still do it the same. Praise King Jesus.
1: Amen.
0: You can still do it the same. Amen.
1: Amen.
0: Praise King Jesus.
1: Hallelujah.
0: God has never put you to be permanent in that place. Praise King Jesus.
1: Amen.
0: Refuse to be permanent in that place. Refuse to remain permanent in that kind of life. Refuse. You can still have a change. Refuse. Hallelujah.
1: Amen.
0: Praise King Jesus.
1: Hallelujah.
0: Refuse, child of God. Hallelujah.
1: Amen.
0: Amen.
1: Amen.
0: Hallelujah.
1: Amen.
0: You are not different. from Peter. You can still have the same mindset like Peter. You can still have the same faith of Peter.
2: To
0: praise King Jesus.
2: Amen.
0: It is just about deciding. Deciding to have a new life. It is just about. Praise King Jesus.
2: Amen.
0: It is just you decide by yourself. Praise King Jesus.
2: Hallelujah.
0: Because if you don't decide, you may still remain in that condition. So you are the one to decide. You decide. The decision is yours. Praise King Jesus.
2: Amen.
0: Your friend may give you advice. Your friend may give you maybe they will give you a plan. But still, the decision is yours. You are the one to decide. And praise King Jesus.
2: Amen.
0: You are the one to decide if you want or you don't want. You are the one to decide. And praise King Jesus.
2: Amen.
0: Even drinking alcohol, you can decide and you say no. I am not going to do it again. Hallelujah.
2: Amen.
0: Praise King Jesus.
2: Amen.
0: Like some of you know your problem. But still you still want to stick in that problem. Some of you know that the moment you take alcohol, you become so violent. You become so stubborn. To the extent that people cannot even stay around you. Even when you come home, people cannot. The moment when you come home, it's like the lion has come home. Even peace will disappear. You know your problem very well. But still, you still want to continue. Yet you can have a change. Yet if you want to bring a peaceful home, you can still have it. But you have decided to continue in that life. Yet you can have a change. Yet the change is always there. The change is always there with you. Praise King Jesus.
3: Amen.
0: Like some of you, you are the own problem of yourself. Praise King Jesus.
2: Amen.
0: You are characters, but you have refused to change. Praise King Jesus.
2: Amen.
0: Hallelujah.
2: Amen.
0: Your characters alone. Your characters, your behavior. People fear you a lot. Praise King Jesus.
2: Amen.
0: Yet you can make up your mind and decide and you say, from today, I want Jesus to change me. From today, I want Jesus to help me out. From today, I want Jesus to heal me. From today, I want Jesus to deliver me from this kind of life. From today, I want Jesus to connect me. Let him connect me to the blessing. Let him connect me to the job. Let him help me. Let him bring destiny help.
2: And
0: praise King Jesus.
2: Amen.
0: Let him bring the right people to me. Let me tell you. Maybe you are tired of your this old friend of yours, and this old friend of yours has become a problem to you. And every time you meet them, problem after problem, child of God, you can still step out. Praise King Jesus.
2: Amen.
0: You can still even pray and say, Lord, help me to come out of this this old friend. Help me to come out of this troublesome friend. Hallelujah.
2: Amen.
0: Then God can never fail to do that to you. Hallelujah.
2: Amen.
0: He can never fail. He will do it to you. Praise King Jesus.
2: Amen.
0: Hallelujah.
2: Amen.
0: Otherwise, God bless you so much. We are giving you this time to call and for the prayer. Amen.
3: All right. Not a bit of a bit of beer, when a chilling when a bitch a bitch a bitch, not a rear not not, but when a bitch a beer borrow a bit of borrow. Meno high yes to do line to tolo botin, manuti walkanyo, a big quatch melega, lowing ready, you decominier matin, begging at the meno hatiki, lutich paluba, mago aki, Jesus the healer. 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
4: Para
3: okay. 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Meno Joel Lawin Radio. 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Ranuchimia Geki, Kawadukchen Wadol, speak FM hello. What's for Chuni Mangani? Hey, Beatrice, Kitegwana Gagan, for Chuni Beatrice. 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
0: Amen. Yes, for those who have sent your prayer requests, we can believe God together. Amen.
2: Amen.
0: Now let's pray. Heavenly Father, in the mighty name of Jesus, though thank you, Lord, for our callers, Lord. Those who have called and those who have tried. And Lord, I pray now, in the name of Jesus Christ, Lord, I speak your intervention. Let there be supernatural intervention. Let there be supernatural intervention. Intervene in every situation. Intervene in every situation, Lord, Lord. Let there be miracles, Lord. Let there be miracles. Let there be miracles in their life. In the mighty name of Jesus Christ. My Lord, my God. Even this sister of mine, O God. My Lord, O God. I pray for financial blessing. I pray for financial favor. In the name of Jesus Christ, let there be financial favor. And let there be open doors for finance. In the mighty name of Jesus Christ, that she may be able to send her children back to school. Not only I, my Lord, Lord, I pray for anybody who is struggling financially, who is looking for the money, my Lord. Lord, I pray now, in the name of Jesus Christ, let there be a miracle. Let there be a miracle for them. Let there be a miracle for them. Financial blessing, financial miracles, oh God, in the mighty name of Jesus Christ. Financial favor, my Lord. Let someone favor them financially. Let someone favor them financially. In the mighty name of Jesus Christ. Lord, I thank you, Lord. I give all the glory. I bless your holy name. Thank you, Master. In Jesus' name. Maybe you are out there, you want to give your heart to the Lord, and you have not confessed that Jesus as your Lord and your Savior. This is your moment now. You can repeat this prayer. I want you to mean it from the bottom of your heart. Mean it. And the moment you say this prayer, you are safe. Say, Lord Jesus, thank you for dying on the cross for my sin. Thank you that on the cross I am forgiven. On the cross my sin has been washed away. Lord, I welcome you into my heart to be the Lord of my life. Remove my name from the book of death. Write my name in the book of life. Today, I confess that I am born again. In Jesus' name. Amen. If you have prayed that prayer, you have to know that you are now safe. You find a nearby church and you go and fellowship and you tell a pastor that you have received Jesus when you were listening from the radio.
2: Amen.
0: Amen.
3: Yes.
0: So our service, we have two services. The praise King Jesus.
2: Amen.
0: Our service begin around 9. Hallelujah. It end around midday. Then we have the evening service. That it begin around 5. Then it end around 7:30. Praise King Jesus.
2: Amen.
0: Our church is found in Awich, behind Emmanuel Primary School. When you follow the road that lead to, when you're from the Moroto Road, praise King Jesus. There's a road that lead to Emmanuel Primary School. Praise King Jesus.
2: Amen.
0: And when you follow that road, you find our church. Just a meet. Amen.
2: Amen.
0: Praise King Jesus.
2: Amen.
0: You find it just it is just iron sheet. Praise King Jesus.
2: Amen.
0: Let me give you my number.
2: Amen.
0: Maybe for those who want to communicate, but you are failing. My number is 0778-41-38-64. I repeat again, 0778-41-38-64. God bless you. Amen.
3: Amen. All right. And then, low in radio, who are going to get a can? You decommunion, my tin change a bit, and watching it. Bye bye. We'll be right at one kid of Chava Boro. Me the cheng me o chawa hapak yo me speak top 20 la mera lisa gweng tika bino ke yo me the Sunday gospel explosion.

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1: Yes.
0: Afoyo.
1: Foy Matel. 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
0: Yeah.
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1: You pay, and I am a peer attack. Now, La Mera, Tutuale, La Mera, Beatrice. 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
0: Okay.
1: No, I don't speak, but it means who John, hey, get back, Jesus Christ. 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Odir Karma in the Chimuang any Bennet. We are coach team with Jimmy, you, Mate, who better team with Jimmy, me Birkanga, Kawako Lobomuchito, Gang Dong Muchite, Lobokan, Piani Wanti on Gedo Ramo. 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
1: It's 7 a.m. Kumbeti, chawachel, mekudiku. 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
2: It's a big day for the people of Uganda, but I'm taking the lead in making that statement.
3: Government is sending money, and this program is demand-driven, and people are now fearing to get this money.
4: We don't have any clear data on disability. This makes planning very, very difficult. And normally we have been working on this work.
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6: Kitgum teachers cautions against absenteeism, laxity as third terms begins. NMS pledges to address medicines shortages, delivery delays in Wakisu, while M23 declares a three-day mourning after Bukavu school's fire kills 26 pupils. My name is Walter Kidega with the latest news. The Kitgum District Education Department has issued the strict management directives to primary school teachers as schools reopen for the crucial third term of the 2026 academic year. The directives required immediate improvements in administrative accountability, strict enforcement of digital staff attendance tracking, and enhanced preparations for national end-of-year examinations. Speaking to school administrators and district stakeholders, Kitgum District Education Officer DEO Anthony Lam Lawot outlined a set of non-negotiable operational priorities centered to instructional leadership, school safety, financial discipline, and compliance with the government management system. Term 3 is a crucial period for consolidating syllabus coverage, conducting continuous assessment, and preparing candidates for national examinations. Lawot also cautions school administrators against unauthorized financial practices, informal disciplinary measures, and the

Meanwhile, Kitgum Chief Administrative Officer Abib Abukakaka said accountability should extend beyond financial management to include teacher attendance, classrooms instruction, supervisions, and proper record keeping. He also warned the teachers against inflating enrollment figures, saying government funding would increasingly be based on verified learner members. Prolonged drought in Apache district has contributed to rising food prices, raising concerns among consumers and traders, who say the situation is making it increasingly difficult for families to afford basic food and for businesses to remain profitable. Speaking to our reporter on Thursday, September 10th, traders at Apache main market said there were concerns about the sharp increase in food prices, partly attributing the trend to poor harvest caused by prolonged dry conditions during the season. The traders said reduced food supplies have pushed up the prices of essential commodities, while high costs are also affecting their businesses as customers struggle to cope with the increases. Some traders say they are sourcing produce from areas including Ibuje, Ulelpek, Abongo, Mola, and Uyam to maintain supplies at the market. However, they complained that a significant amount of produce from these areas is being transported to Lira, leaving Apache with limited supplies and contributing to higher prices. Caroline Opiu Mogo, a trader at Apache main market, said farmers are facing several challenges, including poor harvest, which have reduced the amount of food available on the market. You're still listening to the latest news on 89.5 Speak FM Voices Unlimited. National Medical Stores, NMS, has pledged to improve the supply and distributions of essential medicines. Field visits are intended to other facilities in Wakiso District following concerns over drug stockouts, delays deliveries, and gaps in the distribution system. The commitment was made during an annual field visit by NMS board members and senior staff to Wakiso District, where officials met the district leaders and health managers to assess the challenges affecting the procurement, storage, and distributions of medicines and other health supplies. The NMS delegations was led by board chairman Dr. Jotham Musinguzi, who said the field visit are intended to give the organizations a clearer understanding of challenges affecting health facilities across the country. He said board members regularly divide into teams and visit different districts to assess the availability and distributions of medicines, as well as challenges related to procurement and storage. Wakiso Assistant District Health Officer Betty Nebuganda welcomed the NMS delegations, saying the visit had provided an opportunity for district officials to present challenges affecting service delivery and check solutions. And then in our African news, the March 23 Movement Alliance River Congo M23 rebels have declared 3 days of mourning over the death of 26 pupils who died in a deadly fire outbreak in Bukavu City, South Kivu Province, Eastern Democratic Republic of Congo. The fire broke out on Thursday, September 10, 2026 at around 8 a.m. at Funubi Avenue in Kaseke, Chimpunda District, Bukavu City, and spread to Ujama and Fura Primary School. Some pupils died in a stampede as they attempted to flee the flames, while others reportedly died from asphyxiation. Dozens of pupils were rushed to Kadutu General Hospital, while 4 others were admitted to Bukavu Provincial General Hospital. DR Congo Minister of National Education and New Citizenship on Thursday released a statement sending condolences to the families of deceased M23. Rebels also did the same. On Friday evening, M23 Rebels Permanent Secretary Benjamin Bonimpa released a statement stating that in the face of this tragedy, which has plunged many families into mourning and the populations of Bukavu into grief, the M23 group has declared 3 days of national mourning. Rigs began on Friday, September 11th through Sunday, September 13th.

0: 2026 to them. And then in the international news, the annual BRICS summit has opened in New Delhi with China's President Xi Jinping, Russia's President Vladimir Putin, and Iran's President Masoud Pezeshkian among those attending. The presidency has fallen to New Delhi at a difficult moment with wars in the Middle East and Ukraine disrupting energy and shifting traffic pressure on the members, and the members at odds over how to answer either challenge. Expansions of non-Western cross-border payments channels and cooperations on artificial intelligence are also key items on the agenda. President Xi arrived in the Indian capital yesterday, his first visit to the country in 7 years, as the two Asian giants shake to thaw a relationship. India's Prime Minister Narendra Modi is hosting the two-day meeting, the fourth time the country has hosted a BRICS summit. On Friday, Modi held talks with Putin, agreeing to deepen ties, and with Pezeshkian's raising freedom of navigation and the safety of ships' crews.
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0: Government has finalized the new guidelines to allow the safe importations of poultry genetics materials from recognized disease-free compartments, a move expected to ease a shortage of layer chicks that has affected farmers in the region. The Minister of State for Animal Industry, Bright Ramirama, announced the development while launching the inaugural Uganda Poultry Show 2026 at the Uganda Manufacturers Association Multipurpose Hall in Lugogo, Kampala. He said the guidelines are based on a risk management approach that will allow imports from recognized HPAI-free compartments while maintaining safeguards against the introductions of the disease into Uganda. The guidelines are expected to be released next week. Ramirama said the government's intention is not to stop trade in poultry genetics materials, but to ensure that imports are conducted safely, transparently, and in line with the scientific principles and internationally recognized sanitary standards.

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0: Beautiful one coming in from Ada. 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And I want to send it out to all my guys who are live with me on TikTok, at Dr. Singh, Boniface, and the rest of you. Hi, good morning, and praise God. Lawi Radio, well, how quite dark you are in Monome Jollo, Aquat Maureen, a studio in Nirumatin, Aquat Maureen, Chiyanti Mayom, Nidarma Paul Kilo, my war, my papa, the chill. 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
2: Yes, hello.
1: Yes. Okay.
2: Yeah, I'm not for the quad people, me a company, okay, I could be for me.
1: Hmm.
2: I like it, but yeah.
1: Okay.
2: I'm not like that, you know, I want to do, yeah, not again. 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
2: hello
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2: 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Down on your mirror for the name. 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
1: 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Hello, speak FM. 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Yes, Beatrice.
3: Amen. 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
1: Okay. 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
4: 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Someone can Madano see, you know, and then Madame war, but I know. Domero that feed, band of two.
1: Okay.
4: Yeah.
1: Mm. Well, let me ask. Yeah, Onen ngat bukene speaker femelo.
2: Hello.
1: Hello.
2: Apo icho li.
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2: Ape.
1: Yes.
2: Enokum ki stage kutugo ba.
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1: 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Okay, Rocky and Nimbalo Tirwa.
2: Enforcement of policies in secondary schools. Tika Army. Binon Department for ye in local government. Tiki to have a deep go primary schools. Ma give me team in the very quick and very honestly. But the secondary school, in all Jia and Procure, Lok Mojara, Mojul, Lokajoti, Wati Mukwida. Loka Ward Spinner, Wati Mukwida. Now, so Wati Mukwida, meal that kind of gap vulnerability can be managing those this thing. You don't get a government, but a little bit secondary school. And what I report to Permanent Secretary.
1: Okay, champion. 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
4: Enforcement of policies in secondary schools. 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But in secondary school, in all jaya ne opokeo, lok mojara, mojul, loka joti, wala timi kuida. 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You know, jaya gero ben, but here be secondary school, and what I report to permanent secretary.
3: Iki, jabin, do you make one there. Yaru Ibecha, at Ye Kamaling, Loma Kwako Punye, Kipe, Birpalotiro Kwan.
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9: 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community we report be come here da da those schools but take time get like na no ne get they have restricted kire me reporting kire tama de tiu ponge je ma pol ha machel kwan kifonye teaching a 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
9: 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Na all these things very expensive. School cha kind of pay care. School no ah kana pay kichia na me you po AGM. AGM e better pay, but now you have lost the meaning of AGM. Pay me report accountability. Pay more pay go up land me ya put mwa manyen. So these are things mo miro time itam madam. 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
2: 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That's why now sometimes we will blame who is heading this school. 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That destiny of Wahoga. 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Enough for you.
1: For it, well.
3: Yeah. Mr. Tito Lutoire.
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3: 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Yeah, look at me,
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3: UPE tian lok ni Universal Primary Education. 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

0: nung mig mabelo yo in network mabelo yo weng in Uganda. 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
2: I will not hand over the key to you, I will hand over to the cow. You are not the accounting officer, chairman. 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I will hand over the key to the cow, not you. You don't own any property and you are not accountable to any property.
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0: Wa owai tedeo. 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
2: What do you think you killed me? I don't want to work with you. I've already resigned and that is it.
0: Weho bedi piera buru ya bungwen. 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
5: Enforcement of policies in secondary schools. Tika army. 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
0: 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Peter is part of the school. 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But the office by a teacher, office by account by Gangwan. We better not.
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2: 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The scheme will work. You go to your start meeting. Utimudong. You see the point now. Mm-hmm. But during the quarter, by the way, you know, going for the tower, start meeting first. Then you pay the packet team. You win your team. You win your big. Scheme will work. 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We're going by directors. Make a way of Mac. Illegally. Residential. You better phone you here. Now, tell you, people are not yet prepared. Make quarrel, assessment. Make term money only.
3: But now, Mr.
2: But this is a period, yes.
3: Can you wait until you're here? Can you wait? Keep getting on my dog in the town of your phone during the journey.
2: Now, think
3: again. Pieni luo.
2: Tika wona, I want you one call one. 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Like directly my deck, you see the point now. So we are down kind of quality, but for you, quality, okay, just to prepare me. Well, you, but now, my one, my child don't gang, one yap a dear one, my child, Lufonia, Miss School Ernie, or you pay any woman, you routine, who, but you will pay missing a 4, they will pay missing a 6, they will pay you P7, my bear. What are you going to do? Obey submit to Yamo, my bear, nee, we are preparing this because Lunyur will do their part. Think a lot of Lunyur, by the way, nee, school should welcome Lunyur, nee, we are going to be in ya. We could be. I am very confident. Can you hear? Lutiano bini gangkwanba. Lunyuru will pay. Lunyuru bichun churuma mirene. But can lutiano pay me girl? Can me in? Can me? Can? We need more below the requirement kind. What if we churuma yamu kind? Ha! Schools who can team a requirement cannot alib me a bore me a beer. Requirement. Madam, we can willo Jack. Mabavuru vuru team chill. Alib me a chill piario. Will kong Macron. Macron. Will Macron go there? Spaghetti. Will Nano. Mio. Will that?
4: Scarry.
2: It is not there. See the point now? And that's what we want. We feel it. We're thinking of me and Wang now. Who's taking responsibility? Mitchell school fees, Capitan. So Jim, no, you know, no, Scanquan, you know, Benny let's allow Lutina Quam, maybe Ganquan, me, Yakuan, Jimu Kenny. You see, Gravacha Kenny, what you are about, Bala, Mini, and the contract, social contract is between the parents, Kelaniakere, and the school, not the Lana. Tell me, Gimakama E. Timo should not affect. Interfere or affect teaching and learning. Palutino. 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
2: 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Because like it's sinner three. Max uchero. Max uchero you name by the way. Sinner three. Yeah.
3: Manyori ni, Max meta mi eno ni, biberu pe. Manyori la tiyani must now work hard pinga. Be third term. Kume anuko? We have no assessment I should be now added to the other one. Previous one, mubera missing ni. Tina anuwa. Ma is not right. Piano, kikai no dong, should la nyuru pay school fees your weng, kere now should not pay. Because the end result mumia la nyuru chul is the assessment. Is the assessment. Now, so, alego lu nyuru ki gangkwan, gangkwan mas noni. 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Food you are going to drive around society. Food you be to amopi in society. Food near ma food in mirage in society. Now ka in dong itika baleo ki dano in. Well at tien mwane muti mupeny, ma poe my pay yeo ti mupeny and has dropped out. May have a resentment come in. Party wa ilo tien should have that. But at tien wati mani may. Because no what you earn ka unogi ye penye.
2: No ko in peti kira tike
0: chao.
2: Yeah. See the point now. So we are doing mobilization ni, see you. 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
0: yeah.
2: With private school wajene man mega. You see the point now. Man mega anti control ye kapi twerping e bini ye. 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
0: Yes.
2: Okay, we lepki karga mawa. 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
2: 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But kita ting wajene. You are working for the society. You are within the society. 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Better cover the rule. Talk any comment. 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
0: Lock the Kenya.
2: I think you're bad, eh?
0: Bad, pe.
2: You want a gago. I want a jack shot. You are gago petting a no much in law, your guru. 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
0: Yeah.
2: And yet, in Latina gang, quanaka gago. But much in the kind lawyer way. So, the lawyer, well, one John Paul Nini, we're doing much in the quanma equan. You see the point now. Jack can no muko in the coma petty do much conyo and in my in the conyini. 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
2: 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Young one or Donny. 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It doesn't know, but the child will tell my pole when be packed.
3: No. Because of the social media era, distract us doing. 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
3: That is it. Because that is what he sees good.
2: No, na yamenga police mone watchman together. 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
2: 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Que can Latina Rio. They feel the more what they have is enough for everything. 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
5: 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I'm well. Beacon access control biometric system. Make it your fingerprint, new face detector. Palayen company, utiko chogane wako. Both URSB, PM coated gileng.
1: Okay, and then you come kid ki armo don wati you kere not a beer ngwana chira ngwana bichira bichira round ki Airtel bene atie not a rio not a bungwen a bicha biro a bor bicha bor menu kit manuti ka bire kere kiki diku matine. 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
1: compound.
6: And then, if I'm a school for school letter to get a letter to the one of
1: the
6: one in the kitchen at the car.
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1: Kakare.
6: We had to go back to police school. Can you not that you marriage? We see marriage young for me. And you know you're a girl. You know you're a punk for me.
1: Hmm. Four to 12, Joel.
6: Okay.
1: All right. Look, my beer, take 12. Bottle of wine, my make my year kind. Hello?
7: Hello?
1: Yes.
7: Hey,
1: you're reading me. I'm not reading
7: my
1: bear. You're not
7: reading me. I'm
1: not reading
7: my bear. For you. Okay. I'm not reading my bear. Okay. I'm not reading my bear. Okay. I'm not reading my bear. Okay. I'm not reading my bear. Okay. I'm not reading my bear. Okay. I'm not reading my bear. Okay. I'm not reading my bear. Okay. I'm not reading my bear. Okay. I'm not You never want to school my chain. You want a requirement, pick up food, you don't let it come and money, man. My norm is school fees, it's a
1: deal.
7: Don't come with your not the old authority to us. I can be waiting to kill men and the man of Benedict. And me, we are given a new pain, a young European. No, before you go work, you lock it, I'm not paying Benoit. 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of towns. If you want school penny and kill you, I know what already I'm a young Indian and come. You don't come and school and get away in the Congo. You'll talk to him, my local and your book up. We hear Lutiano team pen. Only a given a better Michigan down result, but a new one of a well result by the town of town or school. Why can't a chair of our result, Amy? And it's between Mom and Liam, I want to go to the other one, you know, the children, a private school. So, me, I think me, I'm good to look for more than the other get down good to the other. To a twin, what here, my dad, the one community, my chocolate school, in your school, the name, the girl, I can look, the kill, great, my chocolate grain. To dwell at one, my what is chocolate style, I did early. On about what it one pair more macalupuni on a year corner what you can look keys with that lady for me. O corner one corner, Pian my chair, some tumpy tum to rum pumpy pum, why carrotty carro. Direct up a room of dinner work, you are to rum and what in my ding ding more love and which you rum for sunlight. What in my letter did the one for my teacher in school, sunlight. Johnny, I'm going to go to the director.
1: For the 12 man, lay a gig a bit upon a concern, my peer tech. 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Hello.
8: Hello.
1: Yes.
8: For you, Matera, that you think I can check in the phone, Macamega, Mr. the 12 at Katamba.
1: For you.
8: I'm for you, Matarida. 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
1: Marangani?
8: Marokelo Geoffrey Kaboy, KIA UA.
1: Okay.
8: Tamounti aloha, Tama Pier Tech. And again, I call you to get on the go win you. You go to school to win you, but you will talk to the cat of ethic, Matarida. Then, you know, better don't take a mindset, a wig. 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
8: 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The pitting la phone may do go to me, kid at the wing caraway, bore, yago, penny, and la phone, the blow and pump beer pretty and look much at the kiddo. 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
1: 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Hello Speak FM. Hello.
9: Hello.
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9: Yes, ana foi maru in tugamo. And the cook, then the companion of them will be locked in
1: 20 years.
9: And I know when I kill it, and any kid, my school, you got a government school. You tell where you can't another man to me. Get another man to me, and you put on me key of peron wele wa choka peron wele wa book peron wele wa the basic requirement na meta na police rekani ata ne ne gitima busy ile bo no mo normal ai ni wore school for the when government school binoni which when no is looking when the thing and come my chain mano lu thing and mati na but we no do what we do rata and chain and benefit of being no for the will and to do things but try to change the era ni no ni to say they what in can any time for their personal use it you were mati actually almost like 20% and you can look at it by putting down in the end. You kind of one word to you that and this is the one that one and all of it. You look at it down for structural development instead of then recommending to cut pain. Something of hard pain, therapeutic structure, the team of bear, structure of you, but then I'm going to get demanding to get the ball Nero yubuge mama nentero Kampala and yet tukia pa karpe
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10: No comment que recording comment ore a basta qua punto che duong no che tu va no mi pare sicuro che mi fi che era a non che non of tool
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2: Yes.
1: 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Ke chuan a doctor go?
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2: chim ko ya yom ni jo ma go chim program me speak ni John Negi law law much in my bear. Ma Tiero Co one Jum or Bacani for Yum you been my bear. The Hamil like a bene a local one low ready, Pedagnimo one that be my deck Naromoco, but what Tiero get now a time on the pier deck with for you betty, be one of a walkie for you. So come walkie for you, what he catala ma spigumin or care me lock, when down on any for you evening. So can we lock ma Joel Oyo? Ne Paul Lunuro Paul Pengeo kid me annuling. School of Paul Pengeo annuling you. The private school especially. And my government school, by the way, in only kin make a turkey and you're called being school, kin a loho kere, kin a gum kere, kin my turkey, nero kere, eh? 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Take him a bag, which are. Can you go out? Even no car getting up, Gino carpe capelar, Kidolo locum, Charlotteon. Yet check them in Mahani. I think I'm a peer legislation.
11: Well, no, no,
2: no, no, no, no, no, no, no, no, no, no, no, no, no, no, no, no, no, no, no, no, no, no, no, no, no, no, no, no, no, no, no, no,
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2: 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Manunga, put your page. Kidding each other properly, avoid missing exams. Yes.
11: Avoid missing.
2: I don't mean to take Anguan.
12: Hello,
2: we are. Avoid missing exams. Pianamal and you, the school are communicating on your name. Pem, Pelatin Pomir King Pay, and yet in law we are. So, school of full law will tear the port in Pay, Charlie. School and not school of Panyang, I'll get here. Sincerely. You have to pay where Anguan. Eh? You know, Pacuan, Tarim Anguan, Chit Loop, Piniano Patin Pay. Not a gang. Okay, you can't get here again. 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
11: Sanitation
2: ini. Lo gang kwati jima pull. 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We all kwanye community because by the beru gang kwane kim community should be. To advantage, pa community than what?
11: Creating
2: disadvantage.
11: Yes.
2: Because can you know petrol you are at your own? I get a gang chair jui. 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Look money, kwan no no more food pay. 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
13: ki gan kwane chul. You see the point now? El kama ta only mo warin ya no a carol long chelo ko fruit you within the chel. We are not going to be in fact why bal kwan ma pe ka ken wa. So we ngi ni chul lo kwan no be rutwaro tit pala nyoro mi u gina mer betit pala nyoro ki don ka ner ko ba ma la web marki raising from
1: Obia
13: from Peter. I agree with Peter 100%. Ni schools tika nekwa penny one they don't declare the right number of learners. We need to know attendance ki enrollment di Mario Erne ya cheke mwa ga lutia ntiga di ka dan quantity of mia debt declare mia debt pe declare mia bor where nung UPE malamal ki le tike ki tamo kere. That's wrong. And I also agree ni there are some school macha ka no pe declare ki miti pi ki chilling pa gameta pe basically ne no UPE guidelines he teacher pe o miruberi is a member of the finance committee mi UPE 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
1: yeah
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13: while lokom receipt a mi am example ni yana ma pa be ka job or your school mo when you ready when the inspector doko ke la ki ti ti Pete, why name of Kawan kill me a big pay me receipt? Killing me a big receipt of pay. Can you go to Churu to get a me receipt? That is corruption. I'm Churu killing me a real me a receipt. Churu me a dead me a receipt. I don't care better instantly. Pete Guago made a pirate. So accountability is very important. So look, I'm a gike. I want any pity near more. My piake quan your twair pa la neuro. Me coin Latina. It is not there. Can the animal win any more gamero declaring
11: free
13: education? Magari con free education. The company la neuro jolti to engage for a bar. Don't see any don't bear that the day in the quan orchid. And more look at Chavale. It is a responsibility for la neuro. Me taking care of Latina egan quan. I'm calling you neuro mogo ye ni ki chul killing PTA. Go by that. Pay que because this is what is there in the document. 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
11: 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You get that? 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
14: Kai duwa ko welgan kwa na weng pin.
11: 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That was the mind of the president.
15: It's 11 a.m. Kumbeti, Chawa Beach, Mekodiko. 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
1: Itieka winyo piera boru ya bungwen tonna bitch. Speak farmer. Duan mapikin.
2: The weekly news roundup. Rakomatut lohania maubiruka karo itabeti. Man the weekly news roundup. Ki piera boru ya bungwen tonna bitch. Speak farmer. Duan mapikik.
3: 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I am Liz Agweng.
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3: Last week, we reported in the news that discontent brewed in Oikumchan village, Ogwari Parish, Umelsap County, as residents decried the extensive destruction of their local forest cover by illegal charcoal burners. During a tense community gathering on Sunday, September 6, 2026, attended by top district leadership, residents pointed fingers at a prominent charcoal dealer identified only as Oliver. She stands accused of spearheading the systematic clearance of indigenous and endangered flora, including protected shea butter trees. Driven to frustration by the environmental damage, community members led by local environmental activists took matters into their own hands

0: Honorable Justin Obol Simpoman issued a directive for the immediate removal of the accused dealer from the area. He further ordered a comprehensive investigation into how she acquired the land being cleared. Concurrently, the Deputy Resident District Commissioner for Gulu District, Mr. James Cosmas Ukidi, ordered 7 individuals to report to the Criminal Investigations Directorate at the Paicho Police Post to record statements regarding the illegal deforestation. An effort to obtain comments from Oliver, the accused, was futile by the time of filing this story, as unknown phone number went unanswered. Uganda lost over 23% of its national tree cover between 2000 and 2020. Northern Uganda accounts for a disproportionate share of recent biomass degradation due to post-conflict resettlement and commercial charcoal demand.
1: The Northern Uganda Media Club NUMEC launched its Digital Journalism and Content Innovation Fellowship at Global Friendship Hotel in Gulu City, bringing together 17 journalists, including 14 men and 3 women. The first residential boot camp, which ran from September 7th to September 11th this year, focused on digital journalism, data journalism, photojournalism, social media storytelling, and podcasting. The fellowship comes at a time when changing technology and audience habits are facing journalists and media organizations to rethink how news is produced, distributed, and consumed. Chowo Willy, a certified media trainer and NUMEC facilitator, while addressing the fellows on the first day of the training, said the media landscape is changing, compelling the need for hard work. Chowo said the fellowship attracted applications beyond Uganda, including from the Democratic Republic of Congo, Togo, and Kenya. Teddy Doctor, a journalist with the Nation Media Group, said the fellowship is important as journalists adapt to new ways of telling stories. She said one of her key lessons was the importance of using data to verify claims made by the public officials. NUMEC Chief Executive Officer Alfred Oriem said the fellowship was established in response to the rapid changes in the media industry and the need for journalists to adapt. NUMEC is an independent, non-partisan media development organization based in Gulu. It was founded by local journalists in 1993 to contribute to the rebuilding of the region's media landscape following decades of armed conflict linked to the Lord's Resistance Army.
0: The Deputy Resident District Commissioner of Gulu District, Mr. James Cosmas Ukidi, has urged local residents to prioritize out-of-court mediation to resolve lingering land wrangles across the district, warning against taking the law into their own hands. Mr. Ukidi made the remarks last weekend during a community mediation exercise in Kineni Central, a village, Lakwela Parish, Umel Sub-County. The intervention was convened to address a complex land conflict involving 2 local families and 5 land buyers. Addressing the conflicting parties, the Deputy Resident District Commissioner noted that both families claimed to hold land titles for the contested property. He explained that having formal documentation will assist technical experts in verifying the rightful owners, emphasizing that authentic land titles cannot be forged. Echoing the call for peaceful resolution, Gulu District Chairperson Honorable Obol attributed the escalating land sales and conflicts in the broader Choli sub-region to widespread poverty and individual greed among family members. Honorable Obol discouraged parties from rushing to court, advocating instead for alternative dispute resolution rooted in community truth-telling. He appealed to long-term community members and traditional elders to speak truthfully about historical land boundaries and ownership. Geoffrey Anywa, the speaker of Kekwaro Paicho, which oversees Paicho, Umel, and Onyama sub-county, commended the Deputy Resident District Commissioner and district officials for stepping in to mediate the dispute. Mr. Anywa affirmed that mediation remains the most effective path toward lasting peace. However, he castigated certain local council officials for fueling land conflicts and urged the district leadership to conduct targeted training for LCs to ensure

0: impartial governance. Omoro district leaders have assured the people in Lancholi sub-region of their joint commitment to ensure that the Gulu-Moroto Road is tarmacked by the central government. Andrew Okota Bibi, the Omoro district LC5 chairperson, voiced their readiness during the morning Yabuan show at Speak FM. Okot said the Gulu-Moroto Road stretching from Gulu City to Omoro via Pader Agago Beam has for long been a concern, which has crippled a number of activities due to its maram state, but hopeful that with the joint effort of the Omoro leaders, including Honorable Catherine Lamwaka Otema, Honorable Peter Okot, and Honorable Andrew Jokolanya, the government will be in position to put a tarmac. Okot emphasized that when the Gulu-Moroto Road is tarmacked, it will pave way for a number of business activities in the region, which will therefore improve the socio-economic standard for the locals.
1: In a bid to improve on emergency health responses in Acholi, the region requires more 22 ambulances to serve the growing population. Currently, the Acholi sub-region has only 15 emergency ambulances. 4 are attached to Gulu Regional Referral Hospital, while the remaining 11 are shared among the region's 10 local administrative units. Speaking during the Regional Health Assembly at Boma Hotel, Hilary Oneg, the Minister for General Duties, said each district needs at least 3 emergency ambulances to ensure timely response to health emergencies, particularly in hard-to-reach communities. Oneg said the districts in Acholi are geographically vast, making it difficult to effect

0: most ambulances comes at a time when most districts in the Chole sub-region are struggling with the shortages of ambulances, a situation that has affected the delivery of emergency medical services.
1: Omoro District has officially released the 2026 primary leaving examination mocks results for 3,243 candidates, with the leaders raising alarm over poor performance and declining education standards. The results were officially declared by District Chairperson Honorable Okot Andrew Obibi on Friday at Opit Mission Hall. According to the report, 48.4% of candidates were in Division U, while Division 1 was 1.8%, Division 2 16.9%, Division 3 17.1%, Division 4 16.9%, and Division X 13%. In subject, science was best performed at 47.8%, followed by English at 41.6%, social studies at 38%, while mathematics was the worst at 29.4%. The report shows a declining trend from set one through pre-mock to the final mock, raising concern about learners' preparedness for the final PLE. The District Inspector of Schools, Mwaka Gaspar, who represented the District Education Officer, announced that third term will start on Monday, September 14th, 2026, and will run for 82 days. He urged teachers to take charge of academic improvement. The Secretary for Social and Community-Based Services, Honorable Chris Woh, commended the Education Department for the report and challenge teachers to identify weaknesses and work hard to fix them. Assistant RDC Patrick Kumagum reminded teachers of their vital role in development, urged unity and hard work, and warned against strikes over salary. He also warned against corruption and falsification of pupil enrollment, saying culprits risk arrest. Chairperson of Omoro District, Honorable Okot Obibi, said the district has an integrity mechanism to fight corruption and warned that some officials may be summoned. He decried the falling standards in Omoro and negative attitude of some parents towards education, unlike in the past, when Achole sub-region valued education highly.
0: Gulu district leaders have called for stronger coordination and partnership with non-governmental organizations to accelerate community development and ensure that interventions deliver tangible benefits to residents. The call was made by Gulu District LC5 Chairman Honorable Justin Obol-Simpleman during an engagement meeting with more than 20 non-governmental organizations at the Gulu District Main Hall. Obol said the meeting was aimed at understanding the programs being implemented by non-governmental organizations, their sources of funding, and how their activities can better align with the government priorities and community needs. He urged organizations to prioritize proper documentation, transparency, and coordination with district leaders, warning that those operating without proper records and clear coordination could face challenges obtaining district recommendations and renewing memorandum of understanding. Obol also challenged non-governmental organizations based in Gulu City to extend their services to underserved communities, particularly at the district headquarters in Awaj, which he said still faces major development challenges. He revealed plans to establish a temporary district office at Awaj at an estimated cost of 10 million shillings. He appealed to non-government organizations and other partners to support the initiative. Meanwhile, Rogers Musitwa of Accord identified teenage pregnancy as one of the major challenges facing Gulu District and called for joint efforts among development partners to address the problem. Musitwa also raised concern over the shortage of health workers, particularly medical doctors, saying the district currently has only two doctors. He said Accord had supported the training of three midwives, but noted that most of those trained have not yet been considered for employment by the district. The district community development officer, Goretti Okech, urged non-government organizations operating in Gulu to actively participate in district programs and work closely with local leaders. The meeting ended with a call for greater accountability, coordination, and

0: partnership, with the leaders emphasizing that the success of non-government organization interventions should ultimately be measured by the positive changes communities experience in their daily lives. And that was the news about things that happened last week in our locality. 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
2: Iberga Winyo, the weekly news roundup. Keep your board, you went on the beach. Speak Farmer, Duan Mapegik. 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
6: 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I will hand over the key to the cow, not you. 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
5: lay with you. 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
1: Time, Odonya, Mabe, hello, Speak FM. 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

0: Heneno Lowin Radio Watika Chira Tira T Mano Foot Pia Wano Yuma Chirka no Kari Kari we're a bit can get the men at lunch pass big no tier two botin combined chavari dog benegum tea botin madita tira 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

out best girl win radio kilone kare wa eno kenyele kone 1990 or ina tika teleke lotiano me 2006 2002 ah no chawe e kar e wing ro beru kare wa pian wa no food watio ka dona ka chel so pero bora da ka bora ni te ko don ti ayella beru mo no ti eno ko arke ko are tika win speak fm duan ma pege ko mana melo bu Uganda. 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
1: 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Anake chel
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1: imeni janene wor kene
2: ya
1: okay wato ko modana pere down da kola diet me pe modana modana second
3: Yeah. I thought down away. I mean, track mu but Shafiq lucky pan. Man in ISO. Put a down again ISO promoter.
1: Okay.
3: ISO promotion.
1: It how many more down with you? Now Shafiq look at me a gig second.
2: Yo, I thought down away mu winner and I go out look more watch and the way the telephone bar and baby look away label me a power gig. Don't get a jing or get a twin a jolo. I don't know my camera.
1: Okay.
2: Okay. Okay.
1: Right off the trailer, we drive up a kakanya ki menu safik lucky pond near Matini menu ye any of your guest artists. My big work, which I don't know, we were not in number, but do we change for beer of menu the bone or no, our leg be the bonus talking about beer on number.

0: tibi kachel mendogin ki tempa low in radio ki loni ati ready okay lewe da ki rapiri wan ki kan modong wa donya ti kom chaw pa no menu speak top 20 bin ye gikene kor ki kor nya captain k to k a s u 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
1: Hey, Kasule.
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0: Nung mid mabe loyo, in network mabe loyo weng in Uganda. 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
0: Pierre Bour, we have been on the beach. 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
1: If I'm looking for contract, I'm going to make a choke. 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I'm going to give you a sand. 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I'm going to give you a sand. I'm going to give you a sand. I'm going to give you a sand. I'm going to
0: give you a sand. I'm going to give you a sand. 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

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Yu tiano meni ana matinde wani Cats Pro the Sportman. And tonight I'll be driving you with this beautiful game between Manchester United and Manchester City. You're most welcome to this beautiful show. We call it Live Sports Commentary brought to you by Ababet Uganda. And I'm very happy that you're there. Tune to 89.5 at Speak FM. Where are you looking for? Ramala Malan, very well. And then get me up on that. But tuning in, Quan, Machado Will, I do which are a mini statistic in Jamukarma Pool, Madiga Bino, and is Manchester United versus Timudillo, Manchester City.

0: Nung mid mabe loyo in network mabe loyo weng in Uganda. 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

0: Voidital Digger Chan Kenango, you are Machego Chego Machara Willis, a match day between Manchester United and Team Little Manchester City.
1: The bench and the other change at right back. Mateus Nunes starts for the first time this season with Kucinov amongst the substitute. Luke Shaw hasn't made it for Manchester United with that injury he sustained last weekend. So Dorgu will play at left back. That is the only change, and it means that Benjamin Sesko is still a Manchester United substitute. Right, let's get the thoughts of the United manager. Here he is, Michael Carrick.
2: How close was Luke Shaw?
3: Close, very close. Just not quite there. So it's very small, but just unfortunately not for today.
2: So big job today for Marcus Rashford, obviously going forward, but going back, helping Dorgu, given his relative inexperience in that left-back role.
3: Yeah, Pat's a good player. He's played there before, so fully trust him, Pat. He played very well in midweek. Slightly different game today, but we fully trust him. So it's always about your teammates helping each other, and we'll look for that today.
2: And Sesko as well, how close was he to starting?
3: Yeah, very. Ben's in a good place. He's obviously scored goals. Tactically, something a bit different today for what we wanted to do, and to have him to call upon as and when we need him is a huge threat. So we're happy to have that option.
1: Well, let's deal with that one first. We had a big debate in the first hour of the show. Michael said he wouldn't start him. Berber said he would. Sesko's a substitute. It's a tactical decision, Michael Carrick says. You understand that?
4: Yeah. And what we saw from Sesko is that he had no problem with being on the bench for now. He's coming in to the games when it's required, and the attitude is there, the runs, the goals are there. So at the moment, obviously, he feels satisfied with what is going on around him. And as long as he's learning and continue to get the minutes, he's going to become a better player. That I'm sure of. Today,
0: Menu Lone Radio Dimitar Pavatov Konotika reacting come Lok Paladita Michael Carrick unbeaten in 6 Manchester United derby. Menu Ikaramentil Turo happy Manchester United in a shifting the Agibot Tim Lumet Tottenham Hotspur. The Menu Ladita Dimitar Pavatov Ama Atiura Turo by Manchester United Maichon and Berica reacting. Michael Carrick will look okay when you came along. Why you care why the team match we have Benjamin Sesko Benjo Tichalo tactical plan. Mamege make Carladiti bench and Benjamin Sesko has no problem. Me Aki bench Ben Futiga recovering. And Eudikin Jemu Kanamatika Katil and Radio. Manchester United. Golo fixtures in the Turmokar Jumachel. Ma first game Paladin Mike Carrick Chalo, manager for Manchester United. I mean interim coach. Mano Futpegamo and Uchako Kigo team to Manchester City Kawipo. Turneo Tum Gozario Ikom Tongueno. And Tinni Land Radio Manchester City. Gitika neno Man U football goi Man City menu kirio tera tera ipaji mamegi tukumai kanma Premier League ugekwe karpasa Alex Ferguson went very way back in 2008-2009 akidong 2010-2011 zongtini Man City gulo tukachel kikani kumtukangwean me Premier League menu kumtimpa Manchester United gulo using tukachirio good drawing tukachel now eni nyuti kamaleng gik magu goi Man U gola beach. Watin, a football team, the Manchester City, go a team for Manchester United. Now, Manchester United have won 9. Actually, go man, you go to Derga, we poor rather, Patka Beach. Now, Manchester United, go to Rabungwan, Ikum to a pa, me Premier League keeper, you may Old Trafford, Nichak, Michael Carrick, Begikar, me taking charge, Manchester United, menu do Machel, Guru, you to a chel again, Ikum to a pa, Magutu, Ruki, Old Trafford. Now, Ikum to Enu, Dujma, Michael Carrick, Begikar, me to Runeni, Wang, Maman, you more goals are you, keeper, you kikunu. Since Michael Carrick take charge, and you take a leng, keep my Germany a carry. And to Ben Kerika, but come again, Ben Guko conceding goals, Mara Maria Rio, Pole to Mamegi, Maggi Bericar, Metu Ronella in Tradio, Menu Genmatica Cati, and to Genmafuramer and Noborani, Tirano and 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
5: obviously I felt how good he is in games before but he's going to have to bring his experience as well to Patrick Dorgan.
1: Is that quite a clever move today? He was rested completely in the week, Marcus Rashford, given he might have a little point to prove back in a Manchester derby at Old Trafford.
6: I think he's always got a point to prove, Steve. That is Marcus Rashford, really.
1: He'll be confident.
0: Marcus Rashford ikum to Pierre Rio met derby mo to bot Manchester United ikin man UK Man City ikum to Pierre Rio Rashford tiki goals a bear cool man he love to scores against team dilo man me Manchester City. Now Trinity starting 11 number power chelwe ga mini lineup e ga beri car me mi jemu kana mi car tin ma pool we leo tam kiri ner ma megi e get my time to go to tum kore now. Lemens tie goal post menusen Lemens and bot Manchester United kamatini Diego Dalo Harry Maguire Lisandro Martinez again tie starting 11. Patrick Dogo back in action, back in starting 11. In one up, I did look show. Mawane come team to Everton. Kama Yuri Telemans again. Kiladita Kobe Maino again. Tie in the midfield. Kadong Brian Bumi number part we chair. The one who scored in that game. Paladita Michael Carrick Machele Manchester United. Maeno Morgan Kiladit Patrick Dogo and both of them are starting tonight. Menikin Ituru Mapierte. Bruno Fernandes, fellow captain in number 10. Then Marcus Rashford in number part we chair. Then Matheus Cunha. Newly made of Brazil. Noti Chalo a strike up in Armatini. Kama bench. Manchester United. You were taking a detail. Carl Dallo Chalo, second choice goalkeeper, anti bench, Peniano Martini. And then Ladita Eden Heaven, Kadong Ladita Lasse Mazraoui, Mason Mount, Andrew Santos, Lenny Yoro, Joshua Zagzi, and then Benjamin Sesko. Referee Mene Armatinte, Michael Oliver, Yabing Olutur. Manchester City Line Video, Gitiki Ladita, Meno Donnarumma, Matthias Nunes, Tinti Duchen back in starting 11, Tia Duarochen, Ladit Kusanovi Bench, Kadong Robin Diaz, and then Mark Gay, Josko Vadiol. Very strong lineup, Timudulo, Manme Manchester City Meno in the back four, then Enzo Fernandez, and then Elliot Anderson in that big combination in the midfield. Phil Kadong, Phil Foden, Ryan Shakey,

0: Ben. Michael Owen, former Manchester United player, Umar Roland Video winning goal. Icar Maman, you took 4-3 Premier League win versus Manchester City. Menu it John Totali, Dumabo, when way back in 2013, when then Gangakan, 2012 Gikuja, when Oladi Dongtier and Nokerado, Tier Wako get a team.
1: And that, so United have got problems no matter where they look. Everybody has when they face someone like Haaland, but especially with them throwing in a few more crosses lately, even though I'm suggesting that Manchester United will sit deep, it will be playing into City's hands in terms of the way they've been crossing a lot of balls lately.
2: Okay, well, let's hear from the City manager. He's been an assistant, of course, on the bench in these games, but it's his first in total charge, Enzo Maresca.
3: I wonder how close you were to adding Buadi to Anderson and Enzo, just to really stiffen that midfield.
4: We have different option. I'm happy because I can choose. That's always good for a manager. But again, I think it's 95 minutes, so for sure it's going to happen that second half we need to make some changes.
3: And as part of it, with Phil Foden, his knowledge and experience of this fixture, does that give you something?
4: Yeah. But also, I said already, I love. I know Phil how good this. It's a matter of time. He will be very good. He's already doing well with us, especially the last game. Porto away was very good, and again, no doubt that he's going to give us happiness.
3: And Nunes over Kucinov, what's the thinking?
4: No, it's just the other day I think we had a very good game. Just to continue a little bit, but again, Kusa is ready to go inside when we need him.
3: And it's been a bright start for you as Man City manager, but do you feel like if you can come here and win and assert yourself, it can give real energy to the project?
4: I'm thinking about today, to be honest. I said many times, it's complicated to think where we can be, you know, March, April, May. The most important thing is today game and then Thursday and then we see.
2: Yeah, less than 20 minutes to kick off. Let's sample the atmosphere at Old Trafford. Ian and Owen are in a privileged position.
5: Yes, we are pretty much right in the middle of the action in the warm-up here at Old Trafford. It feels like we need our boots, Owen, doesn't it? Never mind talking about the game.
6: I'd rather be in boots than wearing a suit, I'm not going to lie.
5: Those were the days. Right, chaos. That's what Enzo Maresca just said derby days can be like. Looking at these two teams, very attacking lineups. Are we in for a bit of chaos?
6: Do you know what? I think we hope so. You know, I think that normally these games give you something really special. Let's be honest. The pitch looks amazing. The weather is perfect. It's never like this in Manchester for a derby. So I'm curious to see, obviously, City gone super attacking and any team with Erling in it, Phil Foden on the right-hand side, Semenyo, Cherki and behind. You know, they're going to look to dominate the ball, as the boys said, and create chances. I just think United are probably better suited to playing on the counter anyway. So this could probably suit United.
5: Yeah, Joe Hart in the studio there talking about Marcus Rashford and the impact that he's had on Manchester derbies in the past. 11 seasons ago, his first ever Manchester derby, he scored the winner. He's back in Manchester United red today. You can hear the cheers as the Manchester United players and a few of the City ones make their way off the pitch to get ready for the game. What chance of him having a big impact on this game, Marcus Rashford, again?
6: But you know what, Marcus is always, you think back to all the debuts that he had, he's always the best in his big moments. You know, and I think Marcus at 28, you know, I still think he's one of the best left-sided players in the world. You know, you think about the impact that he had at Barcelona last season. When he was at United, the team was struggling. You know, there's a lot of pressure on him. I think now with the other players in and around him, there's less pressure on him. He can just play football, which he's great at. So I think now they've got Mbeumo on one side, they've got Cunha, you know, they've got Bruno, they've got Kobe, they've got Tielemans and Marcus. They've got some ball players and they can hurt City. I think in the past they've had players, but I don't think they could really hurt City as much. So I'm curious to see what gives today.
5: He's backed on the left-hand side by Patrick Dorgu. He'd never played left-back for Manchester United before Thursday night here against Sabah. Is that an area where City can hurt United?
6: Oh, big time. Look, I think he's a left-back, but I think the club see him as a left-winger, but he's not going to play ahead of Marcus or Cunha. So it's a huge opportunity for him today. I think United are going to miss Luke Shaw. Phil Foden against Dorgu is a very interesting matchup. I think Nunez is probably going to get forward a lot as well. I heard Mo saying about, you know, City are crossing the ball. So obviously Nunez can play. He's a great crosser ball from that right back position. So, you know, there's a lot of great attacking players out there. But you think if you're City, get the ball into Erling. You know, he'll create moments and he'll score goals like he always does if he gets that service. I think United have to stop crosses. They haven't done that great this season.
5: Phil Foden starting.
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0: Bayern Munchen now chiaro beno tu kubot timpa Manchester City zawe tiki ngeja waja tini dogu chen pa Rashford chawa ni timu nilipa Manchester United karma and now no man you tika suffering to run 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man wa jikere man you polo marti ki counter attack ikom team dil me Manchester City and penetrating midfield pa team dil me Manchester City Fernandez genke Elliot Anderson then Ryan Shakey Pomar Bergen Mayor on the other side Phil Foden used to give assist to Alan in Manchester Derby they used to score goals so Pierre Terzala in very well nung nerma megi before kwani kwana machar will kwa charity live de ba no I don't get a power we are beach for the kickoff nung chimi not a bero ngwana chela ngwana bichela not a rio not a bungwana beach abero aboro a beach aboro nearly Manchester United taking on team dilo my Manchester City you tiano many are matini pere tak mape gudil and very tour madung pere tak mape wache and about team dilo my Manchester United come and City go again no better raj mada botgi and to Man City no can Manchester United stop their unbeaten run maguyabo is season any So now my team at the trailer when you are Kirika Chell and Nerma Megi Kit Matier, okay, the botin, Niatini, Riffle, Tim Michael Oliver, and record Matikin, Michael Oliver, okay, Derby game, Tieni, Iturabir, Ma Oliver Ngolo, Iturabi, but in Manchester United, Team Del Man City, Manufro Loituro, Achele, Canicum Turabero, Kun Man City Loituro, Bichel. Hello?
1: Hello, Ladit Castro.
0: Yes.
1: I follow you,
0: anything in Ladit?
1: I'm a man, and I'm a
0: man, Santa Le Bon. Yes.
1: I think I'm now dealing in my new Romulo, 1-0.
0: 1-0, you can't touch.
1: Yeah, I think really low, 1-0.
0: Okay.
1: Yeah.
0: Well, it's more Pelmera. All right, then you're cheating, and man, you below 1-0. You can in corner where I know Tom Gibori. Hello?
2: Hi.
0: Afoy, what are you doing?
2: I think I'm there. So are you?
0: Afoy, I'm there. Still looking at you.
2: Still love the Polycarp, okay, yeah.
0: Polycarp.
2: The one I'm having now, good. We have a kind of knock to a very good beat, but I
0: okay.
2: At all, my new beloved, 3-2.
0: 3-2. All right. Land video team will make Barcelona. Tika go team for Levante. He have time goes a Rio. Ikom Tanguano. Hello, speaker firm. Hello. So, I range men and don't got more kind of line. Chimelo.
2: Yeah?
0: Yes.
2: I'm for
0: the DDT.
2: The non-Ronald
0: Key, Lelia.
2: Ronald.
0: Oh, Ronald. Lalia, what do you want to do, Ronald?
2: I'm getting it for more than.
0: Very good.
2: I'm taking the goal, man. You are 2-1.
0: 2-1.
2: Yeah.
0: Okay.
2: I'm more to ask me, when could I say to you?
0: Well, Ipe, I don't got more candle line, Jim. Another big day for you, Manchester United fans. Hello? Hello?
3: Hello?
0: Yes.
3: Good evening,
0: huh? Atima Bay, evening.
3: Atima Bay.
0: How are you when you do any?
3: Boy, eh?
0: A chili can chow, eh?
3: Jack Papa, yeah.
0: No, no.
3: Jalo Dilmutil, my way. So you're watching, I'm a little boy, man, still, you're not going to be 10 alarm, just where? Dilmutil, my way, no, Butumodro.
0: Okay. All right. And to a deal, Martini and Wangomar tomorrow draw. Better don't choking a roddy, Momegi, made speaker, made bass by tier, cat studio, Duana, Bicaro, Kanyamalo, Wang Maturutum, Land Radio. And to where a poor Benawini, you met to any, Atika Wukulim, Chante, Alib, Ayem, Mia, Rio Kulu, Mami or Begikar, Mekarati, a boat in, you met to any no, in Itika Dio Star, Ario, Adel Caboro. Star Achel, Star Ario, not Ash. Pierre Bertek, Mapegute, Botin Line Dredio, Menu, Yub Meturu, Kano, Nano, Kedmanotica, Caro, Kedela in Dredio, Yotiano, Mania, Martini. Now, Kenano, Ladita, Michael Owen, Uyamo Vedicar, Metur, but Manchester United, Turbot Timundilo, Liverpool. And now, get your look, by the way, studio, my tech. And I'm here on the PR tech, when you are Kirika Chir. Get to no chalo. Manchester United, get my to you, Kere, and a counter attack. Any kind of tikita, Apo Berugin, my yard. It will depend on the situation, my man said, Gubu Chiro Kere, my cani man said to Chere, get my PR tech, but man said, and I make good joke, Manchester United, Pepe Chako, Kwa, Morgoli, Komgi. in each and every game ma man yu chako moro diri kum team pa Manchester City ni pop tuko eo ni lewe ni peberi yot bot team pa Manchester City. Yapo time magu go man you goes a derek comache. That was the only comeback magu digu cheri chen. Ma the first goal was scored by Marcus Rashford. Ma chelu bomb kichen ga wipo ma chelu chelu crossbar ka dugu mara mara ni. Any team pa man city gudu kuchen gu jaru gulo itu eoni. But mo kani wing Karba Ole Gana soja almost 3 times in a row. Ma man you chago mor tek dungu ya mor man city dung yele dung kwe man you don't know another counter attack kichero gi mor. Ma nyuti man city meru ngeo ni kaiti chero gatu ke Manchester United. You need not to just over rely on tikita. Come with a strategy. Ni koma wakbe man yugu beriki kar money. Then we also sometimes use a counter attack because kena lutu kuchalo semenyo Alan Sheki. These are all players ma girong beriki kar me driving kyu dili level mala mal kau duguni counter attack. Manyo kanya iga kago dili merka nwenge kanyo ta. Then matches manyo no opportunity ma achel. Gusher guti yokuere. You will be more of attacking and there will be more of defending while they will be targeting Metis ki counter attack come in udiluka Fernandez no buy about Brian Mbeumo tunkuja no Rashford kitunkany 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And then, teach Pakobi Menu Madit Pobo Berikar, Machara Nim, Berko Guak, Enzo Fernandez not to supply Udilo Mokana, any German Antin and about Manchester United. Well, I know Chim Mokana Gibotin. Hello?
4: Yes.
0: Nadid retired?
4: Yes.
0: Bantira Wajango?
4: Kimo Be Mukwe Mod.
0: Avoy.
4: Avoy, va?
0: Hmm.
4: Yeah, Udilo Nitian Gain again in Manchester United, Gilby Lawyer, Derachel.
0: A Dek Ikomachel.
4: Yes.
0: Okay. A yell American Peladin retired, keep born Tierra Kenyo, Wajan, anything, Gayonang, anything, Manchester United, Buburiki Car, Melo, Golo, Maromo, A Dek Ikomachel. Hello? Yes.
5: Hello.
0: A foil, Ditini?
5: Yes.
0: Man nga gi kwe
5: man eno yo ko jeng
0: hmm
5: atam ameo de man fere 2-1
0: man city to beat Manchester United 2-1
5: yeah
0: okay
5: war kan
0: war be kigan beding at radio ni dong mot ranong ngat mukana line team na not a biro angwan na chela ngwan na bichela beach aneno iromo bichwalo message ma megi wa ko bet ki kar me bina ti borga kan. In case you know, German Epetia, good to call me my bell, look at airtime. Hello?
6: Yes, hello?
0: Yes, please.
6: Yes, I think when you live, ki La Roque and...
0: La Roque, page division, man.
6: La Roque, or PTC.
0: Oh, you go. Eh,
6: mira me the prediction, man, you go Man City 2-1.
0: Man, you be going Man City, because are you come a chill?
6: Yeah.
0: Okay.
6: War
0: again, Boru. War, come on, down to Jamila Ro.
6: Respect.
0: Okay. Eoni, kid Matikara, don't get a carabir. No, woman, you don't, you can make a level, Madamal. And Eoni, get my team alive. About in any Jamakir, about in the Uganda Live Sports Commentary. Hello? Oh, sorry. Pay beeping, go, Chimagoya, Pierre Berter, and Jamachi. Hello, Cards Pro, Manchester United 3, Man City 2. I am Patrico from Pakira. 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So, the star, ario, adekaboro, star, achel, star, ario, not us. We want to know who on this city of Manchester, after short commercial break. First half live. Dugu kwele chen bot in. 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
2: To 62 and Enzo Maresca getting his first experience of this as the number one in charge of Manchester City, who, as we've mentioned as well, Joe, keep seeing Arsenal keeping clean sheets and winning games, and already at this early stage you feel the need to keep up with them.
3: Yeah, of course, they're setting the tempo. That was a big win for them up in Sunderland last night, but these games take care of themselves. This is all you care about, the focus. It's an amazing place to play football, and I say that as a rival. It's a really, truly special stadium, but it's an even better feeling when you walk out of there with 3 points.
2: Yeah, as we reminded you, you did win there 3 times in the Premier League with Manchester City. He'd take one out of one, Enzo Maresca, and he had a great fairy tale, didn't he, in his first charge, an interim charge, Michael Carrick. But this is his first experience as the permanent Manchester United manager. Reminder of the team news, and Michael Carrick has had a blow. Luke Shaw hasn't made it. That is the only enforced change from last weekend's draw at Everton, and that's at left back, and it means that Patrick Dorgu starts at left back in a back four in the Premier League for the first time. Yuri Tielemans gets his first experience of this fixture. Marcus Rashford back amongst it. It means that Benjamin Sesko is still a substitute. A couple of changes for City from their win in the Premier League last weekend against Coventry, where Illiman Ndiaye made his debut in place of Phil Foden. Roles reversed today. Foden's back in. 7 Manchester Derby goals behind him. Ndiaye on the bench, along with Kusunov.
4: Right, I'm going to get my ticket to live in video. You bet to my tit, my pair tech loyal key. If you love me near my tin ticket to make it Old Trafford, bar my terror down a pier. I have beer. We are big lul and video. My dear team, my ticket, my machine near my tin. Where a Julie dog, a Julie dog, a Julie dog, a Julie, the old world, Kumalamelo, Uganda, Gulu City, and the whole northern Uganda. You must welcome to this beautiful game and a very crucial one for Michael Carrick. On the other side, Land Video, Jamalati Malia, the Old Trafford, and live sports commentary, Jamakelo Botino, but Ababet Uganda. Beretera, Beregonia, first half ticket, Binati Botin, where a non chima, you, Kiburi, then a carriere de bar. Not a beer, a beer, a beer, and when a chela, when a beach, a beach, a beach, dummy, why didn't you need my tumining, and again my pair tech loyal, you turn on my near Martini, Kaiti area, Mano, Igulu wa go let us screen pinga pay made one speak FM betola mal about in our keto at live about inline video menu get matie first half of the game tika ya peka kan
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4: and to work on chim ki botin dana rio mukene inline chim melo
6: eh tiri go mera
4: ati o mera itini ni
6: ala tima be man patrick o ki pakere
4: pura wa I ling mo full
6: ati ati mo da lo mera Dal tourne terre par man you mulager 2-1
4: 2-1 okay
6: apoy mater
4: apoy rival right man patrick keeper carry why manchester united marlo 2-1 hello
7: apoy rituan no chat boy getting kiri
4: oh chat boy
7: eh ani kuma do na
4: wajatami
7: Aki
4: ana di matumare are yo. Are yo. Na ri ana duang do bro. Balmo pe yela mo pe maro ya tumare are yo. Hello.
7: Hello.
4: Yes. Patrick Kenyo Mutuan go chop chop terminating up. Palma Perry come tongue and foil. All right. Bruno Fernandes teaching you will deal up in Manchester United Loan Radio. And Chago Pior Yacht. Ladies and gentlemen, Gulu City, the whole world, Northern Uganda at large. Live from Theatre of Dream, Old Trafford is full. It is Derby Day. In the dugout, the two new brains, Michael Carrick, the United Legends, who shocked City 2-0 last January, versus Enzo Maresca, the man who spent £458 million to build a monster City team this summer with Enzo Fernandes and Elliot Anderson in that partnership in the midfield. Let's wait and see. Carrick says, we haunt this city. Maresca says, not anymore. And who is the real king of Manchester? Red or blue? Let's look into this. Just don't touch your dial. Keep it at 9.5 a speaker firm. Wanenke Mano Germany Tikarati Gwedelin Radio. That is just a beginning. Wanenke Kan Tikarati Ukarajel. My Manchester City Tiokamo. Quite ting team with Manchester United. Petit Mayot. He's my guy. Wacharati Lin Radio. You're welcome to speaker firm. He's Checky. Jamene daru chago mema ngij ba speed momo chakani kona nga chago ki ngwej buom buom pake ki chago merma mol mol ma ngij ma dop dop, okay? Wren kit mano chero tumgade la intradio. Idi ba me, Old Trafford dano, maroma li piara ye, menu, abiro, ali piara biru ya beach, kama ki tuk maraji kum Ryan Shaky, and free kick pitimu gila me manche ziri. Yama kele potinu bedo Ababet, Uganda. Lamens to gold post up Dogu TP Manchester United in absent Paluk Show and Maguire Martinez Diego Dalo Kobe Menu Telemans Bumo Fernandez and then Rashford Lane Radio. Now Friki Kijagati Piori Petimudil Manchester City. Manchester United are sitting back. Michael Carrick teams and then Phil Foden to launching pass Mabe. Binatika Yen Yogan. Good defensive duty. Now Phil Foden where a tea bot shaky. Shake it away of Tianga Gany. Dwaga Tengage. Rivri Tawati offside bot team by Manchester City. Michael Holiver to Koroperini. As I told you before, in 7 derby games, Mama Ikukari Gongolik in Man U, Man City, Man U, Loa Echele, and 6 wing dog bot team for Manchester City. Now let's wait and see this one. He is the man in charge.

His Sonny Lamens be Manchester United. Lamens, the Nano Kid, me a passport. Lisandro Martinez, the general for United. Launching no lady Tillisman. Man City Tiga pressing high. Now the leader, Matthias Cunha, to Rashford. Rashford Tiro and Dilma Kamege, but River Tower Chibalma can Pachiko Cunha. Cunha Tio Porpor Mimu Mew. Now chance for Manchester City and Vidio. Phil Foden launching it long. Now first move to Tipkakan deflection. Not a bad defensive duty, but good one. Good strike ball at Enzo Fernandez. This is another big attacking force in video. And deflection of Pina Tiki and Harry Maguire. First corner of the game coming in. Pitimu Dilome Manchester City. Modmema in Meti Laro area Megulu University Techuk Walbon. Modmema Tikumi in Meti area. Menome Aria Garke area. Monome Tegora Toy Tipa Kiri Kacha. But Patvigogi, the first corner Pitimu Dilome Manchester City. Another corner kick headed away. Belisandro Martinez. Can Manchester United have something to do here? To defend well. And Manchester City. Gitiga Gweo corner kick Mamegi Mario. Gichaka Chaka Piyoriot Phil Foden. Duagati Bor Ladita Matthias Nunes. Nunes ten and Ladita. Shaky. Looking for Phil Foden. Headed away. Now chance for Manchester United to survive. Brian Bomo against Robin Diaz. Now Matthias Cunha. Cunha to Carlo. And to Gweo Dilucho Alamari Wago Pierre Kenne. Fernandez Tewa Ejal. Po Tuku Dila Taba in Man City. We Tuku Ki Plan. Pe Wa Tuku Dilo Ni Piani last season. Wa Goye Gigo La Rio Kumtongwano. No. We have to plan very well. And we do something. McGay. As I told you how the Manchester United will be just doing counter-attack. And we wait and see what will happen. Rashford in front. Gidiga switching Gen Kiladita Matthias Cunha. Nunes. Now Maguire to Yago Baduga Titi and Tim Dilme Manchester City. Phil Foden to me a blind pass. Collected by Bruno Fernandes. Now Kobe Mainoo to Yuri Tillisman. Duarte bought Lisandro Martinez. Martinez turned under the general in midfield. He defends. I did Harry Maguire. Maguire to Martinez once again. Martinez. Draw a change about goalkeeper Sonny Lamens. Lamens be United and newly available Belgium. Where Mabo, Nano Kamaladi to Rashford 2 here, looking for Brian Bomo. Now Rashford 2 controlling. Wait to Abino be United. Marcus Rashford against Anthony Semenyo. Rashford Kakan, Kibino Kikwanyo, Kijuaro Kivarango, Referee Tewa Jingo Kakan. Free kick both team with Manchester United. Rashford Kiwano Kakan, get a big one. And a pain, Madame Mapoti Penyu Kiwigi, Old Trafford. 75,000 fans in Old Trafford, Lenvedio Kinera Martini. And Gulu City, a million and million of people tuned to 89.5 Speak FM. Modern Mati Kumumatap. Ladita. Elliot Anderson, Donya Maraji Kum Ladita Fernandez. But referee to Konyo Pomio, you're a yellow card. The Keratia Beach, United nil, Man City nil. Bruno Fernandes, captain for Manchester United in action. Anything and no kid Machero Kakelu, Menuel Bedati. Fernandes still launching Mbappe. Pino Kayenyo Kakan in video. No Marcus Rashford, White Tenya Power Chell. Rashford again, P United, Dwaka Teng Edge to Patrick Dogo. Now Lisandro Martinez, Uchelo, and the Porta Mbappe. Uchera teaching goalkeeper, Ladita, Donnarumma, John Loki, and Nuel Melo, Italy. 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Now Elliot Anderson. Locke Nano Shaky. Shaky Tia Shaky Ngakan Lutupa United. Now Elliot Anderson to Josco. Fadio. Fadio to
Elliot Anderson with another big pass. And to Linvideo, Manchester United in action with Harry Maguire. Yuri Sterling, man, but Fernandes. Fernandes looking for Rashford, but blind pass. Gama ni quick Linvideo. Matias Nunes. Driving forward. 1-2. Take it a football. To Ryan Shaky. Shaky tear shaking. Matias Fernandes. Matias Nunes rather once again. Free kick. But Malpe, him a ball up at United. Lisandro Martinez, World Cup winner 2022. To Kobe Mainoo. Mainoo, Kichoro, Kiyoko, Kijwaro, Kinyano, Kiraringom. Livery wedge, I'll pay you, Latin team. What is the power of your problem? What is the power of your problem? Any again, Matita Melin video. Now, Iladita, Yuri Thelisman. Another big pass, Rashford. Good control and video. Tika Pino kibot Marcus Rashford. Duagati bot Fernandes. Bruno Fernandes and video tiwi box. Ngola mabe kakany. No kakany and video tiwi talo ti box. Enter Paul Guru. Another big chance for Manchester United. Enter Paolo Cherochilari. Goalkeeper Donnarumma was so close. Kau gama gama kiching ladito. White Balma can put here. Anatia Donnarumma, and you remember what I did last time. If any of you go, what goes away, come don't go, but I did wonders, and I'm going to do the same this one. Man City to Ugili Palibangage, United, and that is what is happening. Robin Diaz, the Manchester City, to Gay, McGay, to Dwagatengage. Donnarumma. Donnarumma, Tiananu. Ladita, captain himself. Robin Diaz. Diaz, Tiananu, Donnarumma. Once again, down Donnarumma, Waipelari. Wagagweo, Charanyim Kunu. Anthony Semenyo. Tio Turu, Gina Erengeo. Now Maguire, Tio Bino Gamupi, United, Kaukwea, Nyim Gakany. Yenyo Kama, Ladita. Brian Bumu, Tio, but Bumu was offside. And Tio Pitimu, Dilmeman, City to start. Enzo Maresca, Tiga, Miu, Command. Tugario, Mount Tugu, Kimago Kari, Wenki, Chergo, Anago, Ellen Drillo, Menu Ladit, Enzo Maresca, and now is another campaign, both Timu Lume Man City and Kiladita Chel Eduni. Mount Dem Chan Malia, Madai Ching United, Kiching, Michael Carrick. But now let's see what is going to happen. It's Enzo Fernandes. Fernandes and Vilti Temukaro Mieti, but Anthony Semenyo. Semenyo with another pass and a blind pass, collected by Diego Talo. Now Brian Bomo to Matheus Cunha. Free kick line video, not a good challenge again from Elliot Anderson. And referee Futiki sympathy come and Kerga Beduti Mubalkirio Terra Terra. The third one will be yellow card for him. Let's wait and see. Tumaraji Kumladit Brian Bumo. Now Sunny Laments be United tip off. The Kenyu can and remember the tip. Wanted to launch it long. By Mabo Yenu Kama Marcus Ras for 2 years. But we're gonna end you Kalo Shalo and Sunny Laments. We are dark who knew Dogatiti and Man City with Elliot Anderson. Anderson to me pass Babe. Rashford 2, Kwanyo Dilupi United and video. Intercepting Mabe. Now a chance for United to come with a counter attack. Matheus Cunha wanted to shoot. Matheus Cunha. Well, Ginaringo Kanagi, Lobo Brazil, Kuno. And a delete your car, team. We were a goal kick for Timu Dilu. Manchester City. And it was a good, lovely run. Menuki Borla Dita, Marcus Rashford. Pedro Larepe United. Fernandes, I know Mirinana, no Mirinana, Ladit, no Mirinana. Now Manchester City, Gitia Yakoneki, back for Ladita, Robin Diaz to Josco Vadiol. Vadiol to Temuke Mengwej. Mweke Petia Pino, Brian Bomoti come. Lolepia, the Kanaka, Dilukar, Wawan, Timia Bola, United. And that is the opportunity for Ladit, Diego Dalo, Mebolepi, Manchester United. The Keratian Wage, Futia Power, we are chill. United nil, Manchester City nil. 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From Him And Now Chance For Man City To Survive Donnarumma Gweo Mabu We're going to end again with Lukar Wagotema, ball up at Manchester United. Luke Shaw, Tom Eaton, Cal Dallo, Lashe, Gentian and Diluke, Ki, Itengba, Mermot, Lemoyela, Lisandro Martinez, P United, two Dwagatengage, Botsene Lemens. Lemens.
Lemons ten and no keep me controlling Alan. Good poke with the one and then take a long along it. Good chance for Ladita Matthias Cunha. P Manchester United Fernandez Talisman Fernandez. Do I change about Harry Maguire? Now Lisandro Martinez. Martinez, the time we can make one change to Harry Maguire. Maguire for United here. Do I change about Sonny Lemans? Lemans for United. 1-2. Lovely ball to Yuri Talisman. Martinez making a kind blunder. Now chance for Man City to survive. Anthony Semenyo. Come on, quick. Do I change to Josko Vardiol? Vardiol to now keep me on about Elliot Anderson. Josko Vardiol to running a kind me at about Anthony Semenyo. One on one, Ginki Diego Talo. Anthony Semenyo. Tetemu keep me on your box, but United PTA. Do I keep Elliot Anderson? Josko Vardiol. Elliot Anderson, the new signing. £116 million from Nottingham Forest. To do a change. But Robin Diaz, the captain himself, Pilobo Manme. The two Pilobo Manme Portugal and captain for Man City. Now shake it. Ladita McGay. The black man in up in Man City.

0: Lone Radio live in Old Trafford. Team attack the Kirati Apa. We are one second per pitch. We are pitch. United nil, Man City nil. Modme Marji Komikati area Mela Yibi. Hey, Sevwe. 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Madit area Madit, Madit, Madit Meneme Choli Road. Bot Mr. Dong Tog, Kenya Mobile Mining, Kenya. Nagini Timabe. Lone Radio Cherry Deluxe, Kenong Park Moy Kerry Komiwak Jamu Ben Mayot. Deluxe Ting at Menu at the Covenant. Chet Maricuna, Liba Beach, Liba Pagona, Liba D, no man, no Jamu Ben Mabe. Lovely ball from Fernandez to Nadita Patrick Togo. Launching to Kobe Menu, the general in midfield for United. Umiati, the master himself, he defends. Ladita Lisandro Martinez, die hard. One man army in new defense by United. To controlling Udwangati ball, Ladit Matthias Cunha. Cunha. Transport. Cunha. Cunha, did wait the interview. Rarko, Rivri Tawachi. Free kick, Mukane bought team for Manchester United. And the Fernandez there, Dani. How could it be?
1: A push from the left hand from Enzo Fernandez.
0: Now, Lentorio free kick, Tika Mabay. Chance for Bruno Fernandez to soar his class for Manchester United fans. Manen Kirano Germany, Tiaro Kedelo, Lentorio. Maneno, Ilian, Ladita, Helen Brown, Haaland, to Doctor. Now, Fernandez still shifting Mabay. Nano Kama Brian, Bomotia. Bomotia, all of rotting it, but Kobe Mainu. Mainu wanted to shoot, looking for Manchester United defense. The boxer can rather Ladita Fernandez, Kirasford, Nutikunu, Rasford, Guayati, Yoro, Chalati, Waro, Polare. Lovely cross from Kobe Mainu. To Tek Kan Mapewache, Tek Nyonu, Tek Mike, Tek Gimoy, Gian Matek. Very hard, very tough, everything. Wachikama Lengni. This is the beauty of Premier League. Payot. Turutika Dugubechen, a weekend manyan, but the following weekend, no Turutia Doctor, international duty. The duties Manogi Tika Chiaroganano kept my controlling Kobe Mainu, Tiogamo. Want to take the football and value to Marcus Rashford. Now chance for Manchester United to come forward to Brian Bomo. And Bomo tell me of the box and video. Bomo, we're going to end the game. Chance for Man City again. But Donnarumma, tell me you're going to blind pass. Maguire. Yori Telemanzewa Ejal controlling. Diego Dalo. Draw at edge. Enter down on the kind of did Brian Bomo. Bomo Kigwe, Rivri Wajibal Pay, Team Ebola. But Timo Dilbe Manchester United, Man City. I told you before, Michael Carrick says they are the one who own the city. Enzo Maresca on the other side. He's saying not anymore. And we want to see who is the owner of the city tonight. Any people to tour over Pierre Tech Madal in video, both team for Manchester United, get team to the Manchester City. And as I told you before, any tour to the Mia Chell, get Pierre Bungwen, we are Bungwen, Ikin Man, you get team to the Manchester City. And come to only Manchester, we are loyal to Pierre Bor, we are Chell, Man City loyal, Menu to Pierre Bichel, we are you. And the rest, Mado Dong, Wengtum draw, Manchester United in video, another big blunder in video, keyboard Ladita, Bruno Fernandes to Helen Brown, Haaland, Kakanti Udonyo Kay Box, and a good defensive duty from the master, the general, Ladit Lisandro Martinez, was not a good blunder, keyboard Ladit Fernandes, but now Fernandes still come, Duarte, Talisman, Tego Talo, Kobe Mainu, he midfield in video, the general, to Matheus Cunha. Now Bruno Fernandes, master planner. Mio, very good pass to Brian Bomo, but no one is there to support him. And chance for Manchester United to control. Rivri to Mio, fair play. Michael Oliver, and he's giving fair play to United, to Kobe Mainu. Martinez, Mainu, the general in midfield for United. Mio, but the one man, Hami Maguire. Now the general himself again, Kobe Mainu. The master, Lisandro Martinez. Martinez still controlling. Miati bought passive master, Ladit Fernandez. Now the dangerous guy in video, Marcus Rashford, two WK box, but two to the Manchester City. And to wasting opportunity for Megan Micharati, Kachilu Bomb. It was a good defending. Give out Ladit Mark Guy. Fernandez no me a pass my bear, pass by Jomo Kwano, pass by Jomo, no give any P1 Jidong. Ele passa para Jomukwane, passa para senior, para seniors. 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Len video, Mateus Kuna, T-Box, but tuned to Manchester City. And now launching Nanokama Marcus Rashford to you. Rashford to box and video. Marcus Rashford enter good defensive duty. But again, Rashford. Tika yellow bidano. Molo cross kakany penalty box by Manchester City. Good defensive duty. Manchester United. Petika mi view both defenders but team did by Manchester City. Dekerati Pierre Rio. United nil. Man City nil. Throw in perfect doggo to your launching. Nanokama Maledita. Kobe Tia. Menu. Perfect doggo. Now Mateus Cunha. When you deliver a Megal in video. Now chance for Timo Dilo. Man City free kick. And Enzo Fernandez still for hoping. Kobe Menu, why Jal, we are a pay, Malo, and get a parade, carry free though. Why are they? So, Menu get Matil in video. Enzo Fernandez said, what you killed Bora, killed Bora. Robin Diaz launching my poor team to Manchester City. Yenu Kama Anthony Semenyo Tia. But Diego Dalo, two time will get my controlling line video. Diego Dalo with another big blunder and to good defensive duty again. And Senator Menzo Kama, the quick. Well, yeah. I am the one here. Pamiero Langarmo, Bedikar, Metemu, we are. But I didn't know them blunder, Moma, Deep, Mapewache. But when then Kitmano Germany car, quit line video. Anthony Semenyo, Notika, Niu, Nit Monyang. His Mateus Cunha, me blind pass. Rivoli Tawajibal Petier, Enzo Fernandez. Lovely run and video from Enzo Fernandez looking for Alan. Defensive duty, Maguire. Kobe Menu. Cunha. Now Talisman. United in control. Fernandez. Bruno. Looking for Brian Bomo again. And Brian Bomo to Gamo. Number Bale and video. And now good pass from Fernandez to Brian Bomo. Can he goes into the box? Brian Bomo. Cunha. Good defensive duty. No penalty for United. And now chance for them to survive against Manchester United. Good control. Shaky. Ryan Shaky to Phil Foden. Foden to Dwaka Tengej. Nano Kama, Josko, Variol, Nunes Tia, rather. Ladit Phil Foden to Gueo, Program, Baladita, Bruno Fernandes. Where your program baladiti, you tell me, why do you go your program balawori? One la worry not to chiroka, you know, koni jamo in a to go like video, red card tika and petimudilo. Me Manchester City. Michael Oliver. Waru Makwa. And la video, Phil Foden. He's complaining. Michael Oliver, I told you before, this guy cannot laugh, can never. Let's wait and see what he did to Fernandez here. When you're on a program, but I worry, Miro Neko Neo, middle of worry, Diri Pochet Concanus. Now, okay, you're on a program, but I worry. That will be another case. Straight red card line video to Bianca Kany. Let's wait and see. Ladita. Menu, Michael Oliver, Robin Diaz here complaining, huh? In your pub, red card. But now, let's wait and see. Kite wa yuki feel for the Nick Cadwaro. This is the red card, a mini, and you are the nyono program palawuri. We call it the tester konong okuja. Magate wa jalo mayaraki me red card. Cadwaro pay bal chawa. This is the red card, by the way.
2: Agreeing that he kicks out towards the midriff of Bruno Fernandes. And that is why Phil Foden has been shown a straight red card. It's that kick.
3: Well, that kick as there. Well from Bruno. The kick from Bruno is a blatant 1-2. Now, Phil Foden's fallen for it and reacted.
0: Phil Foden, reacting ikum Ameno, Timpa Fernandez, Endo Nyono, dong program Lu. In your program, ke Nyono, Mono Angel. You want to destroy my future? I still have four children's tikur no program. Program. So red card line video about Timothy Lumen Manchester City. And this is the first time this season. And Michael Oliver Tilmio teach Mamegetia Biruyot. Red card Piman City. And now chance for Manchester United to solve their class against Manchester City now. Now 11 versus 10. Let's wait and see. For Manchester United, is Anthony Semenyo. Till launching Mabe. Enter Ladita Menu. Ladita Lisandro Martinez to come. He's Kobe Menu. Menu to lovely turning the Kenyo. Mia Tibot Fernandez. Now Diego Dalo. Mia blind pass. Collected by Josco Vario. Now Elliot Anderson. Anderson Tetemu Kitmegoi pass. Mia Tibot Ladita. Ladita Enzo Fernandez. Fernandez Tetemu Kitmegoi. Tiang agent Nano Shaky. Shaky Tianano Gay. Gay to Elliot Anderson. Anderson. Red card to your bot Ladita. Bruno, actually Ladita, Phil Foden, Pignano, Agulu Gummy, Agulu Teach, Ladita Fernandez. You're in a Yagulu Mawaro Chor, Bedu Tiva. Can't get any pain or chord of Tita one. Ay, ay, ay, ay, ay. Mopira, football and video. Premier League, he's back in action. This is the fourth game of the new campaign. Josco Vario, Tio Temu Kemedwa Honeti Engage. Mia Divo Ladita, Ruben Diaz. Diaz Tio Mimabe. Fernandez, launching Nano Helling Brown Haaland. Though they have red card, they still want to score against Manchester United. It's Anthony Semenyo. Tio Temu Kibot Diego Daro. Anthony Semenyo, Tio Mio Paz Mabe. Enzo Fernandez, good defensive duty. Kibot Ladit, Kobe Menu, corner kick. First corner for Tio Mio Manchester City. Enzo Maresca, Waini, Old Trafford, Doc Liat Kuman, Old Trafford, Doc Bedu Kuman. This is Old Trafford. I better go back to Chelsea. And get my ticket in venue, Manchester Derby. And we want to see who on the city tonight. Here's Elliot Anderson with a corner kick. Okay, Mbappe, Anderson, Senelaman still serving. Anthony Semenyo. Tika Wachika Gmonga, Garland video. And Ryan Sheikh Uchielu, boom, Mapewache. Deflection and good defensive duty from the general himself, Pay United, Kobe Menu. Lovely, lovely strike from Ryan, from Adita, Sheikh Kekenyu. Now, team Apollo Paman City, Kituakati Tian Ladit, Elliot Anderson. Anderson to Duakati Wangage, Niu Kamal Adita. Menu, Robin Diaz, Tia, controlling to Guy. Man City go again, going again at that again, but they don't mind, they don't care. We have to do something. And they're controlling, they're penetrating Manchester United, even though they're less. Want to take the football. Take a Bionga and you come and eat Diego Dalo Tia, and Dalo, Kimaro, Kijuaro, Kingano, Kirering home. Mutuopa Man City, where Camo is take a Camming the Chinua because of that red card. So for now, we want to one Ungarmo, maybe. We have a bedroom, like video, getting a new scenario, menu on the program, Paladita, menu. Phil Foden.
3: Obviously, there's some contact from Phil Foden, no doubt about that.
0: Manchester United in action. Elliot Ladita. Kobe Menu. Tiga driving forward. Launching Mbappe, Nano Matheus Cunha. Cunha Tenano. Nano Bot Ladita. Rashford, number Piero. Marcus Rashford. Deflection to Bruno Gakany. And now corner kick by Manchester United. Chance for Bruno Fernandes to create an assist tonight. Red card matika time any nyuti kama len kama tu kutika chere yellow in radio liat mapegute liat mapaitem makai chwa team pa Manchester City no mia ni beta mako wi bet ka paro pa mugu madon mape wache 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get it. Then we better go on ya. D star Rio Deca Boro star Chen star Rio not Ash Fernandez with the corner. P United to Lorane Nano Nadita Diego Dalo and Dalo two time will get my controlling and lovely pass from Fernandez. T box but team to the Man City. Now Talisman to Kelo Cunha Talisman once again. Manchester United good defensive duty from Josco Vario. Now Rashford P United. Tetemo Karuki Bolodit Anthony Semenyo. As for two Dwarating Edge. Nenu Kamaladita, Diego Dalo Tia. Dalo, Mirchel Boom. Weratiti and Ladita, Fernandez. The pass master, Talisman. Fernandez with a screw pass and video. Looking for Harry Maguire with the header. And to McGay, Petigaye. Is your score, Vadio? Gay, Charo, Maguire, and goal kick, Petimudillo. The man, Chelsea, why, Jarman? You know, Chatty, you are the man, Jerry, do you choke my lava? Gay, Jerry, why, choke, and while bong, and. Well, it's tech, well, it's yacht, commander. The car on Chapi Chukmogo, you tung, Genegaja, tung a Lego Gikuja, you get Berukun, Manda Cherry and Gwenigi Guru da Cherry Gandogan. You live long, guy. El mak me you live long, mo maji komu. Nadita, menu Donnarumma to launching mapa. Ento pedigalare, Diego Dalo, P United, launching mapa. Nadita Lisandro Martinez, Martinez to kill pass mapa. Can unbeaten run pa Man City very car make one. Man any no better be mada bolo track Arsenal. But to Rotum Kuman, Arsenal remain on top of the table. That is it. And if you support Arsenal, Ben Majuni Yum better vunyo. Now the twin make all the money better up for ye. Ye drag as no come on it like no get it figure to Rokuman. No better up twin money, bebe it up ye. It didn't. And this is the opportunity but Arsenal may be on top of the table. Cut to Ronel Bay, my bad, but man, you but come on, sit down, you're loyal. Man City not climbing over the table. Men get more meaning. Ball positions still Man City footing are penetrating. Hey, Meno in the next, actually in the last 5 minutes. But now, Yuri Telemann, P United. Talisman, launching my back. Men, take a corner, corner, enter. Ryan Bomotiogamo. Rogatiwa, both Ladit, Lisandro Martinez. Now, Ladita, Mateus Cunha. Rashford, launching my back. And Villaniano, come on, Ladit Cunha, Tia. And to good defensive duty. Man City, the chairman, why care? What do you mean your defense? Lisandro Martinez, the general. Amiati Bota, one man, Hammy Maguire. Now, the master. 1-2, passive. Fernandez. Looking for Marcus Rashford, Kakan, and to know Patrick Dogo. Dogo to launching Duarte Engage. Fernandez once again. Tenano Kemendo in the box. He wanted to shoot. Mio Papa Brayenu come at Rashford to here. And to Peulare was too much for him. And he's apologizing for that. For Manchester United, no nganye mero chelo ne ento mia mia bado bero tetutan. Maka uno ne chet mer motwe. No kono jam ne po bero yot. And now chance for Manchester City. Elliot Anderson. Patrick Dogo again is Ryan Shakey. Di lutia karakara wa hoga kany. Could be through in P Manchester United. He have time of the game. Manchester City nil, Manchester United nil. Lenverio or Lanyapa speaking, you met to any ticker me about in Chante Limu Duke Ali Miario. Being a pedonio competitive coach, Capaker HD star Ario Adekaboro, star Achel, star Ario, not us. Don't come be anabi Poko Mikilimu Duke. United in control with Marcus Rashford. Duarte engaged about Captain Fernandez. Fernandez to no Harry Maguire. And be watching and be we tear at Koni Chelu Kitchen. And to Miati Inget Ladit Fernandez. Now Patrick Dogo again. And to Pedro Larga Kenyola in video. And Karati Waro Manchester United wasting many opportunities. Kakanyi first half. Let's wait and see. Kedatu Honobu Cherutum Pedela in video.

0: Yeah, he was always in advance of Yuri Tielemans there, wasn't he, Enzo Fernandez, and dealt with it well.
1: Haaland trying to hold off Maino. It's very good. Cherki. Only Haaland in the middle. Enzo Fernandez trying to join two. Cherki. Yes, no on the back post. Every reasonable expectation that someone might have been.
0: Yeah, Erling Haaland actually just made the run towards him, I think, when Cherki picked his head up. Again, the slower the United build up, the more time that gives City to get back and get a shape. And two solid banks of four, as we can see now.
2: Dagati wanen turu many an matin half time diga chera chera ya gikine, but now foot not ikum not the area ma initi 80 kwa nyopier boru ya bungwen tona bija speak FM manduan mapegiri kwa malamele bu 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Nunes. Nunes still controlling Mabaya Miatila in 20 Porter McGay driving forward. Giti Les Arugiti Chalu Kulu Pitimu Dilbe Manchester United to penetrate on them. Enzo Fernandez. Tudu Atengech. Gay. Elliot Anderson. Anderson Teneno Robin Diaz. Diaz Teneno Donnarumma. 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Kalo Lekking Wedge. Donnarumma to launching Mabu. Wai Wai Yen Kong Alan. Maguire, why get one ball? Any town, Alan, Roman, no deal, and only. Ladit Kobe made to me a blind pass. And now, chance for Timu Dilume, Man City, and Venue to cook something here. Kitiga Pai Mapo, and to Diego Dalo, Petiga Ye, controlling my bear. But now, Alan, Tupino Quania, Quania, and Venue, chance for Manchester City. Now, the Dieter, Anthony Semenyo. Again, it's Diego Dalo, more across my bear. Being a digger kind deflection. And could be corner kick between Timu Dilume, Manchester City. Wow. A new tika maling. Lovely turn around. Link video keyboard la dita. Ailing Brandt Haaland and Diego Dalo. Good deflection. Yuri Talisman. Yoko Nyoka Kenyu. And corner kick Petimu Lilme Man Chesa City. Semenyo. Tika Waikel Bora, Elliot Anderson. Kel Mabega, can in video. Good defensive duty. Paduga Titi and Josko Vario. Now Josko Vario, Jetemokargi Bola Dita, Dogu, Bati Ukarwa, Otimia Bola. The man, Chelsea City. Anthony Semenyo. Semenyo, Jetemokir Medro, going past Kakan. Dwagati bot Ladita Elliot Anderson. Mima Bell in video. Ryan Shaky. Tika shaking kama Ladita Fernandez Tia. And the way again ending out the Karwagote. A menu goal kick Patimudilo. Men Manchester United. First derby pa Enzo Fernandez. First derby pa Enzo Maresca. Itewachi hello. I am Julius from Dilang. Wow. Okay. Manchester United 2, Man City 1. Thank you so much, my brother. Maybe if you open it, Cats, I am Ayumoi Azawi picking you live from Pabo. My prediction is Manchester United 2, Man City 1. But send my greetings to my lovely wife, Ashara, and my lovely daughter, Lagum. Thank you. Thank you so much, my brother. Lita Georges, Joseph, the Dreamers, the men of Mutema, Man City 0, Manchester City, Manchester City 0, Manchester City 2. Here, American Petiello in radio. Marapu win a digger mini chanter, Ali Miario. And Nunes Tewajiki Maroko Bong Epping or Rivri Ponero. Now, chance for Manchester United. Yuri Telemans, still Temuket Medro, pass my bear. Anthony Semenyo, in number a power, number Piero. 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He loved to give a cross and to Rivri Tewajiki offside Lutier. And, Nobi Beru, Menu goal kick, Patimulilo free kick, rather Patimulilo, Manme, Manchester City. Bruno Fernandes, Titango Chien Wajal, Anga Tek Chalo Captain, Pamir Bangu Turu. I don't want a Bangu of the Turus. He carried Tego a plan, Madon Don, Key Assistant Mamege, to see on what to do. But he did a Wanano, Ubilchani, second half. ñan doom yëre tém jallo yin koj jall doom Benjamin Sesko yo bëda gwa ko dong defense pour rien ñim ñan doom gën ñan ga assistant yang ñu loxe wi koj néna yin doom yëre tém gën guman alléré gëna tébé Lendery, Bayot, now Man City Futika controlling with Robin Diaz. United Tiga Dog Chen can and Kitme defending Odil Mamegi. An opportunity for Team Dilma Man City. Nunes, Gay. Gay to Duaratengage.

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Nobad Mao, then again, Momiering, eh? The kind way to be on the keyboard, Ladita, Brian Bomo, and Bomo turn down a kidman draw pass, launching my bear, Nano Ladita, Yuri Thelisman, Decaratudo Beach, Martinez, Fernandez, Lisandro again, 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Tio Gama, Gama ni Quich, and in Yuti Kamaleng. Shots on target, Paman Yu Futu Chel, Paman City Foot Petir, Wanyiga Chel. United Tier in control. Kobe Menu. Menu Tio Gamo, draw pass by Bodla Dita Talisman. 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Now chance for Manchester City. Lenviri kick counter tap. Ikom timpa Manchester United. 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And we are doing a game. Chuck Kitigita, we make one with you. We are going to Mark Gay. Now, Elliot Anderson. Anderson. P. Manchester City. We are going to Ladita Robin Diaz. Diaz, captain for Man City. We are going to Yosko Fadio. Nuali. Menu, Melobo, Croatia, Tewa, Jijal, Wachero, Wachero, Wachero, Wachero, Enu. The Kiratu do a deck. Make a Lufasa for your kicking it. And Manchester City, Gitie Kanano Kitme, controlling United, Kerika Bedigitiki red card. He's Diego Dalo. P. Manchester United to Harry Maguire. Now Lisandro Martinez. Martinez. Kobe Mainu. Kobe Mainu, Tamiya Tibota, Brian Bomo. Bomo Tungolo Badwaka Tibot, Lisandro Martinez. Now Lisa in control. Controlling Mbappe, Mia Tibot Ladita. Patrick Dogul in video two don't quite box. Can you want to cross? Bino Mbappe and to Narma can put him at Tiro. Now chance for Man City to survive. Controlling Kakan, but now Kobe two intercepting. Okay, Latil in video Yenu Marcus Rashford. Rashford Tiga Kenyu. Fernandez, Tio Kelu. Now the blind pass. Now free kick both Timu Dilma Manchester United. Not a good challenge from Enzo Fernandez. Ladit Fernandez to Marachi, come Ladita. Yuri Talisman, referee to me a free kick. Tika Mbappe, P. Manchester United. Tika Mbappe for Rashford. Oh, Bruno Fernandez. Manen Kitmano Berikikar, make a repetitive in video. Referee to Michael Oliver. Hey, tell what you boys need. Yeah, we're a bit Kumeno. Bruno Fernandez, Marcus Rashford, Genti Chunga TV Udilu, Kagoi Plan B, Ki Plan A, Ki Plan C, Rashford Tewa Eomera, this time no mirewe kanyo to join, Ket Machielu Kwere Kom Timudilu, Me Barcelona. Now let's wait and see between Fernandez and Rashford, who will take the free kick. Bruno Fernandez, Teo, Ajoki referee, ni Michael. Kenan Kitchung, and don't pick a car over line. His Marcus Rashford! Good goalkeeper, England video, keep on Donnarumma. And now Rashford again. Okay, Mbappe. And to Donnarumma, why on a boo? Mbappe Lara Kwanya, Kwanya, nicely free kick, England video. Keep on Ladita, Marcus Rashford. No. Just very unlucky. Ladit Rashford. Uchele Mbappe.

0: Cheru Cheru Bar, by the way. 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Udoka Tengage. 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Anthony Semenu. Alan is waiting for him. Kikele Mabel in video. Enzo Fernandez. Por Nepia. 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Box by United. 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Ikan Petie. Medigituru. He's Brian Bomo. One on one. Free kick but team. By Manchester United. Va tika checking. Kimiro balancing equation. Catching then red eno but tear down your coup. But referee, why no? That is not a penalty. Free kick bot team for Manchester United. Referee tika me yellow card. Both Enzo Maresca could be here. No type man may be a dao, cha wang. No perro. Jumbo cannon lane and nana chalo POD. Patrick Togo. Fernandez, Dogo, Fernandez, Dogo, Fernandez again. Two to Arati, but Kobe Maino. Maino to Maguire. Maguire, where Arati, but Brian Bomo. Bomo, to launching a very good pass. And really, you come out of it, Kunia Tia. And to Paola Are. Dilly to Carwall, and very come to Kerario, Makimedo, e half time. Wadonki, Tekira, Chelke can make a Lufasa via Gikine. Lovely free kick from Marcus Rashford. And to Cheruchelu, take goal post. They didn't go to the world in video. This is the last ball on here. And Kikele Mbe. Latita, Michael Oliver. Kelu, a very, very nice half time. Maucheru 2 million Martini. And that strike from Marcus Rashford eating the goal post. A dramatic first half in video. Red card to Phil Foden. And Donnarumma doing wonders in that goalkeeping serves Menu in the halftime. And for that matter, Jermaine Obedemaliet. First half at Old Trafford, Manchester United 0, Man City 0. We shall be back at Diguchenki Reaction. Manuti Wanyako Kedika Chel.
1: Michael Dimitar and with Joe. 0-0, but that doesn't tell the story. This was the big flashpoint in the first half. After 23 minutes, Phil Foden's first Premier League red card for that challenge on the United captain, Bruno Fernandes.
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Chone kombedi E22Bet.ug. Item go make E22Bet Virtual Sports. I donya ti ito humukene me crush games onye chob la wala ki 22 bet casino. 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Chone kombedi wege nom tiro E22Bet.ug. Betting romu ke lo bale pa witch. 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Alo karo ke. Wajuli chawa mukene dare. Chawa mukene. Speak fast.

0: The big talking point, the big incident after 23 minutes, the reaction from Phil Foden on the Manchester United captain Bruno Fernandes that resulted in the red card. Here's some Manchester City half-time reactions to that with Mark Gahey.
1: Mark obviously suffered a real setback during that half with the red card for Phil Foden. Has the positive been the team's reaction to that?
2: Yeah, we've reacted well. Clean sheet so far, so hopefully we carry on.
1: So what's the key to processing something like that and focusing on what you can control?
2: Moving on as quick as possible and focusing on the next action, because that's the most important.
1: Yeah, Phil obviously thought he was unlucky. You could tell that from his reaction. Did you get a view of it yourself?
2: I didn't see nothing. My only job is to focus on what's next.
1: Thank you.
2: Thank you.
0: The first Manchester City player to see a Premier League red card in this fixture in 20 years. Any complaints, Joe Hart? What are you laughing for?
3: Because that is such a frustrating moment for Manchester City, for Phil Foden. Bruno Fernandes cannot believe his luck here. He's given him a little boot on the floor and thought, I'll see what happens. There's no way Phil Foden will react. I think that Phil has naturally kind of had his feet up there and almost used the momentum. He's put his feet into his stomach, no getting away from it. And in the modern world that we live in, that is a red card. And Bruno Fernandes cannot believe his luck.
0: When you say Bruno Fernandes can't believe his luck, what, he's enticed it?
3: He knows what he's doing. He knows exactly what, that little kick there up the bum, he knows he means to do it. He probably does it 5-6 times a game and has it done to him. And he knows that's the rough and tumble of this derby, of this fixture. And Foden, it's that instinct. It's so hard to control. That in super slow motion looks like Foden's gone. He's just kicked me. I'm going to kick him back. But it, in the real time that that happened, it's instinct for Phil to take that kick. He knows it's the wrong kick. Bruno Fernandes is on top of him. His feet are up there. And he's almost lunged out at him and then immediately realised he's going to complain. But he knows down, deep down in the modern world that he's going to get sent off for that. And it's so unfortunate for this fixture.
0: Yeah, this is what the match centre said. The referee's call of red card for violent conduct was checked and confirmed by VAR. The ref said at the time, red card Phil Foden, kick out into the body of Bruno. That looks like a clear red to me, said VAR. Looks to be a secondary movement confirming the red card for Manchester City's number 47. You happy with that explanation, Berber?
4: Well, I'm happy or not, it doesn't matter. It's a red card. In my book, maybe a bit harsh, to be honest, because there is a kicking from both sides, from Bruno, while Phil is on the ground, and then you react to that kick. It's a natural reaction, as Joe was explaining. But especially in England, maybe you can get away with a caution and just in that game and not ruin the game as whole.
5: Scenario Madito Timelin Video Ma La Dita Menu Bruno Fernandes Kinyano Matet to draw in video field Foden Anto Fernandes Yo Chapo Weo do la Diti. But King in football Kangaramo Gwe reacting yo maraj yina ye cherry no red card we of field Foden or no red card and video kama menu gin matika teme we a bit kikar menu akonati query faza would to tin nauticum not anto in our charoman you ramu chenka loy to any get a two down to tap a meta metapen coma man zero no red card Johnny. United Pomber Ricar memorial golo when I don't strike more cardigan Rashford, which chelo goal post wero ana birgi car me wajene to ma tiga dug second half merman you lock style me to tourne ngi to twal kergidi to kere ka ge merone gi mot goal ko Manchester City mer gone ngar ma birga chunga yellow defender Zario any ma pegi wor ka lack then that will be the opportunity we anong chim gibori. Hello.
6: Hello.
5: Yes
6: apo ina dochi toko kanyu mutwan
5: la diru doch udocho.
6: Yeah.
5: Yes mama.
6: Yeah, to what an end, man, sit on red card. Put an air, grow you, man, you have a bar, an air, any money for law. Well, while you are not your husband.
5: Okay.
6: Tamatiko, man.
5: Tamitima bear, man, a foil. All right. Anong Chimu can make it bought in. Hello.
7: Hello.
5: Yes.
7: Exactly.
5: It's in the name.
7: Timon Bear.
5: Leah. Watch out, watch out, watch
7: out.
5: Hello.
8: Hello, hello.
5: Yes.
8: Hello, hello.
5: Yes.
8: Hello,
5: hello. Yes. Hello, hello. Yes. Hello, hello. Hello,
8: hello.
5: Hello, yes. Atima bay in corner.
8: Atima kwe mana o si zida kwe.
5: Okay, corner zida.
8: Ikona no.
5: For it don't matter.
8: jaaru bi la yokku ene ma raaj
5: tax do
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5: yeah, my boy. Yeah, my guy. But boy, the drama is that he can't see the KKN and Jock KKN. Man, again, my tail. And very well, I win time. Keep voting. Second half, take a digu chan. Anto, hello.
9: Hello.
5: Yes.
9: Man, no more research. Yeah,
5: watch. Yeah, watch. Watch, watch, you go, Jan.
9: Watch, team, I'm very good.
5: Very good.
9: I think I'm not on deal with any.
5: Hmm.
9: Get my own man, keep on the red card, eh? Nama na tiene man yu binoa chel.
5: Man yu binoa chel?
9: Man titu biberki zero.
5: Okay.
9: Nama bia kaya no pianka ono pagi no great carry. No man titu bigoye man yu akati anil. Nama na yono na ano.
5: Avoid it all, Nerma Miggy, okay? America, ya watch, why Nerma Tini Kauno, Man City, Penong, Red Card, you know, maybe a Gramacher go Manchester United, but for now, itiga me golo, a chel, but Manchester United, a major Okaloi, Turo, Kenya, Martini, Dewachi, Turo, Iken, Man, Yuki, Man City, Bayot, Anto, a meo, a Derrick, Mario, but Manchester United, Anthony, Ukema, a keeper, Lea, ya Tega, Mod Bodlu, track Manchester United, Wang, Yere Mope, hello. Yes. Avoid, didn't he?
8: I think I'm bad.
5: Hello? Hello? Well, Homera, I'll be doing a channel line, pen long look and pity when you hello?
10: Hello?
5: Yes, please.
10: Yeah, avoid,
5: didn't he?
10: I think I'm bad.
5: Mangani.
10: Any Christian, keep a glass.
5: Oh, Christina. Oh, la mère, tu n'es
10: pas. Je suis un peu
5: plus de temps. Je suis un peu plus de
10: temps.
5: Je suis un peu plus de temps. Je
10: suis
5: un peu plus de temps. Je suis un peu plus de temps. Je suis un peu plus de temps. Je suis un peu hello? Yes.
11: I vo
5: la ro.
11: Ah man you go la la area.
5: Der comme chel.
11: Bara jam la ni wenu malle.
5: Respect. All right. Anyway, man, you be lawyer. A dick e comme chel. Yeah, let me pay second half goes and when mobi carro. Loco mo pay. Hello.
12: Hello.
5: Yes, Umara.
12: Hey, tinning on up man.
5: At the boss, are you tinning?
12: I don't know.
5: Inota Biro, Abiro, Abiro, Wana Chela, Wana Bichela, Bichela, Bichela, Bichela, Bichela, Bichela, Sandra from La Yibi, Manchester United will lose the game 2-1. Manchester City, on it will be, draw 1-1. Greetings to all Arsenal fans. Thank you. Hello.
13: Hello. Mara Larek Labora.
5: Labora, what do you know?
13: Labora, put you on there. Angel Lana, Lana, man, you go ahead with 2-1.
5: For the trial. Hello, Jim. Are you me a geeky? Hello? Hello, speaker firm. Oh, sorry. I'm ready to make you a video. Benam wa kwa nkana mecha rewit ya dugu la nvere dwa dwa de ba just ngeni ababet Uganda genege kelo botchin yuba me live sports commentary kiti kelo la dit liman daye idiba pe team de me Manchester City and eone la la mo kana maro mo kelo pego bene defense by United who and then second half ticket dugu chen up next
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5: 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Let video watine anuturu tima tech second half. Do ya peke corner kick maliat bot Manchester United. Kama Bruno Fernandes is the man in charge. And now Fernandes to chaga chaga kakany bot Marcus Rashford. Rashford to donyokai box. And Rashford again to kill him a bear. Not a man can pitch it. Diego Dano. Where you try to walk out over the bar. And a goal kick between little man Manchester City. Dikira Pierre Nguyen via Bichel. Marcus Rashford, no Timo. Lovely turn. And Adita. Tegu Dalo, Chelo Bom. Liman Taye. Tudo Nyatidiba. In the last 10 meetings, in Manchester City, in Manchester United. Jemene, no Payot. Yet in the Tinde to Rumber, John Coventry City, Marlor, Ching, Brighton, and Albion goes a beach. He come Tongwen. And Coventry, Bichel, no red card. Barcelona, Ogo Timpa, Levante, Goza, Nguyen, Ikoma, Ario.

Maguire. Is Harry Maguire pay Manchester United? Land video tete mukit mengwech. Maguire, Ted driving forward. Ngolo Bari, yenyu kama Marcus Rashford here. And Rashford here in control. Now Dogo, again is the data. Menu Lim and Daye. And Daye, two curlating on Riffle Jawa, Jibal Mike and Petit Medigituru. Lara Lara, beer up in Manchester City, Kita Ter, with a botin, Ladita and Daye, Kwanya Ran, Shaky Kidiba. To had more attack, he defends per Manchester United and new. A good big problem. Helling Plant, Haaland. 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Kakanen video chance for team de Manchester City. Corner kick. Brushing ki wila diti enoni ladita. Captain Robin Diaz. Corner kick pe team de Manchester City de kera Pierre Nguyen wiabu Nguyen. Ladita Elliot Anderson tika chero kakelu ne. Kin wore ki balo chawa don wa edong jembo balo miyar wa tuk dong mot pe wa rone. And corner kick men number Bijulu pa Man City. Kun United tika riyo. Manchester City Elliot Anderson. With the corner. Kuele mapeka current video Maguire pe tika ye. Liman Daye. Two do a change bot Elliot Anderson with another cross. To be no barguayo gina anything you can. Get on your guayo kiri konu ki Nottingham ya. Karmere wako pere kene muleme. And be very goal kick for Manchester United.

0: Bayern Munchen kitiga diu gibere len video Bayern tiki gol achel ki kan taj ka timu dilo me Elvers Beek tiki gol not Manchester United with Diego Dalo tete mo kitme doni box en video mi o pas mabe bot Fernandez his Kobe Mino chiruba
1: Great strike, Kobe Mino. 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
0: Kekom pa Man U, Mir Beruti, second time in a row, Manchester United eating the goal post, and that pass through Donnarumma, Kaucheru Chelu, crossbar Chelu, goal post ka Kenyu. And now another opportunity from Kobe Mainoo to Marcus Rashford. Rashford tell Donnarumma box, and Rashford, Chelu, don't take good post ka Kenyu. Wait, Maliat Lawin Radio. Ma Kobe Mainoo kerro kwanyo di lukiti and did Elliot Anderson. Carras for Ruchie Luka Kenyu brushing. Good defensive duty from Matias Nunes. And this could be corner kick pay United men number there. Fernandez is the man in charge. Fernandez and Rashford. Maguire T-Box. Harry Maguire T-Box. Launching my back. Goalkeeper denied that goal. Referee Waiki Jordan ke Kenya bibir goal kick pa timu dilo Manchester City. Donnarumma did well. Bruno Fernandes. Wayari Maguire charu yo la diti. 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Now Elliot Anderson, Dwaga Tenge, Bot Ladita, Mark Gay, Gay, Waicha, Wape, Mea Bala, Loki Tikita, Pobi Tiu, his dogu, Patrick P. United, his Kobe, Mainoo. Then video, lovely ball from Kobe Mainoo to Patrick Dogu, and Dogu, Tatemu Kitmengwej, Umi, a blind pass, Maraj Loiki Milogo, Manziru Gamu, Haaland, Tien Control. Alan, me blind pass, my lick, do a lick up it up right then video. Wait till Bino Kibot Ladit, Brian Bomo, pay United, launching my Ben Eno Diego Dalo, and Dalo pay Manchester United, till we box, and Dalo to Nano Ladita, Cunha, two kill my bag, good defensive duty from Elliot Anderson, now Yuri Thelisman, pay United, Duarteng Edge, Dalo to Fernandez, Bruno Fernandez, till Luarawano, collected away by Ladita, Robin Diaz, Robin Diaz still launching my ball. Nano Alan, but Maguire Bino Timo effortless. Kobe Mainoo. Man U tiga turu. 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Launching Mabe. 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Omiati bot Ladita. Patrick Dogu. And Dogu Timo bot Ladita Rashford. Rashford Tewachi. We are Nen Kidming all across. Kakan Yatama Kan Pache. And cleared away. Duga Titi and Ladita. Ari Maguire. Maguire to Martinez. Martinez set him Kidming Wedge. Launching pass. No Ladita Mainoo. Patrick Dogu in video this time. And referee Tewaji Patrick Dogu was qual side. Offside of CDT. Yeah. They can at Pierre Beach. We are deck. Can United have something special here? Oh, Manchester City. And then Benjamin Sesko Gitia Dai Tengba. United, take an no kit me go a plan B. Back jam and out here a bit, my bad. Your score for the me a blind pass. Maguire. Harry Maguire, Tetemu kit me controlling. Maguire to me a teal and very about Brian Bomo. Now Ladita, Yuri Thales, Mantena, Nukama, Ladita, Marcus, Rashford, Tia. But this time round, Matias Nunes, Petiga, Ye. But Rashford, Tia, Temu, Kitman, Long, Kenyu, Rekwanyo, Dino. Now chance for Manchester United throw. 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Kobe Mainoo. Lovely ball to Ladita, Yuri Thelesman, to Brian Bomo. 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Goal kick for Man City. Lovely ball and video keyboard Ladita. Demo go wine, a bit in a goal pose. 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He loved to run with the ball. Mia Tibo Ladita, talisman to Brian Bomo. Now Mateus Cunha, he loved to shoot. Mateus Cunha, Uchilu Karuki, we goal post. Wasting many opportunities than video Manchester United.
2: I've seen a lot from him in this game up to now. Well, at least as soon as he received that ball, he wasn't interested in dropping it wide. He wanted to get himself in a position to take the strike, and that's what they need. United, they got something.
0: Manchester City tenen no kid me yabonati from the park with Ladita Donnarumma, why went to come Alan Kilimabo, headed away by Lisandro Martinez, and now collected by Gay to Matias Nunes tetemu kid me a pass nano kama liman die tie and die futangwege Daye kikwanya dilu kiti yana referee ta waji free kick kituko kwa Maraj Kikenyo Patrick Dogo and very free kick bot team pa Manchester City. 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Tell me a pass. Binati to midfield. Enzo Fernandez. Gay to driving forward. Nano Ladit, Liman Dyer. Now Nunes to Dyer once again. Liman Dyer from Everton to Manchester City. Dyer to Temudoni. Box and video. Come all across. And to. Hey, cleared by Harry Maguire. Batuga Titian Ladita. Nunes. Launching to Arachenge Jabota. Enzo Fernandez. Mirror shooting, kitchen line video. Now chance for Manchester United and Nadita Mateus Cunha. Guardiola deal back a make it a rewarding return. Achieve free kick, but team for Manchester United. No doubt about that. Not a good challenge from Enzo Fernandez. Just lucky. Pemendongo yellow card. Fernandez. Bruno Fernandez, Tumia T-Bot, Kobbie Mainoo. Now Harry Maguire. Maguire, Tete Mukit Mengwe, Kakenyo. Kobbie Mainoo. Kobbie Tietemu Kitme launching. Dwaga Tengej. Halan tiga long ediba. Yori Talisman. Dwaga Tibo Ladit Brian Bomo. And now no Diego Dalot. Dalot Kakanyo Mio Pasma Bay. Cunha. Mateus Cunha. And no deflection could be here. And to Tim Ebola. Wasting that opportunity, my bad as well. Mono Tigabino. My carry away where a dog chan coin drawing board and then gong jati bango to a D and then gong corner to them bangone mana. Where a baby corner got it and bangone. Eh, the penny assistant now. Chani, gonna tear. Gonna take well, did walk at a ta, quanyo. They get a beer of beach we have oro. Jammy payot, goal kick for Manchester City. Referee tell a jidali, take while you go, do all we have a Yabaki young age and Donnarumma tia launching Mapo Nano Ladita Mainoo Haaland but Dogo Tio Gamo Ladit Dogo Tio making bland like a Kailan video now Liman Dae one on one Kailan video to Anthony Semenyo the team to Manchester City till we box is Anthony Semenyo against Diego Dalot and talking all we are Ruya Duarte both Josco Vadiol Yenu Kam Haaland Tia Manchester City. But now the flag is out to defy him. Very, very, very unlucky Manchester City. And United have to be very careful in that defensive duty. If you look at that error from Diego Dalot and Erling Braut Haaland, very unlucky about that. The guy, when don't teach our celebration, the level malamal. Well, yeah, and you're going to Mori Old Trafford, but I love to score even 3 goals against United. But Tindong, what is the power of the problem? What is the going to happen to me? And Manchester City fans and don't yigi yom, but Germany da ochi arbero liban. The kera tu don't Pierre ya Dirk. Make a ya gikine. Can it be draw 0-0? Can it be 1-0? Va tika checking line video golo any karamuchung unyo peramu standing. Michael Oliver is the man in charge.
2: It was Enzo Fernandez that was well offside. It's whether Dorgu there's any outstretched leg, but it doesn't look like it, Connor, does it? It looks like Erling Haaland is offside from that sort of angle. Wow.
3: Well,
2: wow.
3: There might be a little plot twist coming here.
2: Wow. We're hearing.
3: The video assistant referee thinks Haaland is in an onside position. Enzo was certainly further forward of him. Does he make an attempt to go for the ball? Does that make him active?
2: It would do it.
3: This hasn't been decided yet, but the VAR is looking at this with a new assumption that Haaland was in an offside position. Was there anything else that could rule the call out?
2: Well, the longer it takes, the more concerned everyone around us in a red shirt is getting. Because from the angles that we saw, it looked reasonably straightforward.
3: You see the little smirk in the corner of Alan's face there, yeah. In the corner of his mouth. He thinks this could be given.
2: Ah, did Enzo get a touch on that? Oh, dear. Doesn't look like it. It looks like it's been him, but he has gone for it, and he was in an offside position.
3: Wait for this. Big moment now. Goal for Manchester City!
0: Low in radio, Jamil Barley brought Manchester United, and that goal from Erling Braut Haaland stands at the moment. Manchester City goal achel with that red card. They are now beating Manchester United properly with 1-0. And that goal from Haaland with a controversy from the VAR. Kinoni, Ladita, Menu, Enzo Fernandez, Ayono Bedu offside. And Erling Braut Haaland is sitting down to celebrate his goal.
2: Great finish from Erling Haaland, wasn't it? He controlled that so well. It came at him so quickly. Look at Enzo. He's miles offside and that's him. And he definitely has a go at trying to get something on that. I mean, come on. That's an incredible call, and there's going to be huge debate over this one. I mean, he's a whisker away from touching it. He might not, but he's...
0: Low in video. Defense by Manchester United cannot even keep a clean sheet when they are more than the other club. Enzo Maresca celebrates that goal, and now he will come with another tactic at the moment. Remember, Team Dilma Everton, Ogoyo Manchester United, the same thing, Kumenu Kinongo, red card, and United will just be there passing passes. Ta ta ta. Wasted a lot of opportunities. Now, chance for them to do something to make it 1-1. Martinez. Now Patrick Dorgu to Temu Kitme Dorati and Gilden Video. Launching Dorati. Now all the detail is Andrew Martinez. Martinez turning and Nogakan Kitme controlling. Dorgu. Kobbie Mainoo. Kobbie Mainoo in video. Lovely turn from him. And Kobbie Mainoo turning and Kitme Dorati. Pass Kakan. Mainoo to Daniel Tigakan in video. Not making Petit, but no Diego Dalo. Dalo to making another big blunder. Petit Little Man City to get another goal. But Enzo Fernandez. To Temu Kitme Dwarna Tengage. Enzo Fernandez, Pigadaro, Rivri, Wajibal Pay, Merigituru. Atem Achel, Kikan, Paman City, Wai Goal. And that's been Payot. Enzo Fernandez, still very disappointed. Actually, Bruno Fernandez, still very disappointed. How can a team with a red card score first against my team? Nenu Git Matil in video. Dekera Pierre Michel, Wianwen, United nil. Man City goal achel in Old Trafford in front of their fans. Another bang to Rotia Pierre Kalin video, and now chance for Erling Braut Haaland again. Good defensive duty from Ladita Martinez. And now we're Tiapino for Manchester United. Bruno Fernandes with a long ball, looking for Marcus Rashford and to Ladita. Cunha. Matthias Cunha invented driving forward. Mia Tibot Rashford. Rashford turned on O'Brien. Boomer! Just covered the all Petigaye. Now Dogo. Patrick Dogo, now chance for Timudilo, my Manchester City, for another goal. Helling Brown Haaland, tune in on it, Anthony Semenyo. Semenyo will invade one more time. Malu Vigakai Nadita, Talisman, Anto Elliot Anderson, Tiogamo. The Keradung Tiwa, Pierre Bichel, via Beach, Fernandez. We are going to return to Jiban Petit, Senna Lamens, to Harry Maguire. Maguire, they're driving forward. Maguire, Mermi, long ball. Mermi, Machel, Port, Ladita, Yuri, Talisman. Talisman, Tianano, Kama, Diego, Dalo, Tia. Lovely ball from Diego, Dalo, to Brian Bomo. No, Naga, Kanyan, Vidyu, Ngarumai, Kanpeche. And good defensive duty from Elliot Anderson. Anderson, Tianano, Anthony, Semenyo. Semenyo, Kanyan, Vidyu. Enzo Fernandez. Fernandez, Tianano, Ladita, Nino. Matias Nunes, 1-2. Nunes then video tap Bina ki Manchester United ki nang nang. 1-2 launching to Arteng Edge. No Ladita McGay. Now Manchester City have gained their power. Even defenders take our center line. Launching Mbappe. And to Karuwa Otemi a ball up for Manchester United. Now chance for Michael Carrick to start thinking outside the box. To start thinking without the box. Luet Tien, Ladita, Patrick Dogu, Maukero, Megang Udilo, Ayo Gang, Ladita, Menu, Elling Brandt, Alan, Mebedo, offside, and Senna Lamens. Lenvedio, Kakan, Alagalao Timepe, Manchester United, Kikelo, Benjamin Sesko, Kikwanyo, Yuri, Telesman, Kidiba, and then Kidmano, Jamane, Berigi, Kara, Mekaru, Kwede, Kakan, Telesman, Peramuye, Mamatika, Time, Wol, Matia, Yuri, Nong. Benjamin Sesko, N.A.O. Konya, Man U, Menong, Udrui, Komtimpa, Everton. Let's wait and see what he can do again here. Here's Patrick Dogo. Mia Tibot Rashford. Rashford Tidwa, Honetti, Engage, Bort, Ladit, Maguire. Maguire, Mia Blind Pass, Maldit, Line Video. Liman Dye. Dye, Tio, Mia Pass, Babay, Line Video, Kama, 3-on-3. Helling Brandt, Haaland. Now Anthony Semenyo. Again, Petit de Lemay, Manchester City. It's Anthony Semenyo. And now Enzo Fernandez. What is happening here? What are Manchester United players doing? And that is the biggest question all over the world. Good serve from Senna Lamens. Denying that goal from Enzo Fernandez. Whereupon we need honorable Nobat Mao. Bebedo taking a deal in the top. No Bebedo live. Menu Minister Madid make justice and constitutional affairs. Bebedo take advice studio. Menu ane inyuago log mapol. Medan lobo. Menu get manotie. Mamir ininge. Now chance for Manchester United to get another opportunity to make it 1-1. Enzo Fernandez. Tia Dokchenka defending Piman City. And now Ladita Rashford to Brian Bomo. Okay, Mbappe, Ngarmai can petie foot gitika goirea. Man City young wage, 1-2. And now chance for Liman Dye. Kelo Ladita to Kelo Pere defense by United. Good defensive duty, Kibo Lisandro Martinez.

Kobe Man P United. Tetemu Kitmet draw a pass angage. Neno Enzo Fernandez. Man City don't get here defending because they already have something. Bruno Fernandez, Uchiru goalkeeper. Did Donnarumma denying that shot from Bruno Fernandez. Free power from a distance. And Donnarumma, Neno Kiwang, me science. Peke Wang, me mathematics. Peke Wang, me social study, me P7. Mateus Cunha. He's Cunha P United. 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Why be jaw lokke makko kwa men la did Michael Carrick but now he can still do something for Manchester United. Benjamin Sesko Merche le bomb kitchen Benjamin Sesko and now Brian Bomo Tewi box way we Robert corner kick on better bad low wing corner kick for United. Benjamin Sesko I know Andrew ki were ben me kon tem chelo be kira ji chelo pe gimi ama be. And now chance for Manchester United, chance for Harry Maguire to do something. He loved to score from the corner kick. Corner men number one made up of Manchester United. Late video, Brian Bomo with a corner. Kale Mabair, Maguire too controlling, but Donnarumma was too tall. Gama ni quit la banyela. Halan, why ending you kimoro dili command you? And kape mor no jok yele mape wache. Lalita Senny Lamens. Teneno Ladita Lisandro Martinez. Martinez tetemu kit me go a pass. Neno Ladita menu Kobe Menu. Menu teneno Martinez again. Kobe Menu driving forward. Mima bay nienu kama ladit perfect dogu to ye. Dogu teneno ladit Marcus Rashford. Rashford tetemu karuki bot gay. Rashford draw a change and Dogo with the cross headed away in video. That is Elliot Anderson. Why Anke will a will matter paramuye new go ya kan in any pobilare. Now gay. Nero chat to let it Rashford Kenyo. That is gay. Tell why we are a bal chow and a mot. Rashford away Katagiri Kunu. Katagiri Kunu. But Katagiri Kunu, the boy yellow. Kitiga nano controversy pa Al Baladir Oliver. I am doubting who deal any offside tea on your back. Any doubt, Ben Gitiga no any terra and ready to menu referee. As I told you before, ni udilu pier udila beer ma Michael Oliver Ngolo come on you to Man City. Man U football loyal. Ma actually Man U football loyal chair like come to a beer enony. So and then go team. Bruno Fernandes, P United to me a T Bola Dita Diego Dalo. Dalo Tango cross can be a T box Brian Bomo. Kilo can you carro kita goal post. Take a power we borrow. Can Manchester United fight hard to get something special here? Goal kick by Manchester City. Dano Wing me Old Trafford. We get you now. We come on Matia Timela in radio. Marcus Rashford, again is Ladita, Meno, Mendes, Kenyo, Matias' brother. Referee tell me a fair play, both team with Manchester City. The Keratika Nguyen, Manju, Tika Yele, Mendongo Golo, Man City Tiki Gola Chel. That goal from Helling Brown to Alan. Medeke donyo I odlonyo pas pig wera pou wini chawa dek ni tanglen video. No way beri kikara make it to live. Put in nyewa ikelo. Talk show ma dear Ladita minister may justice and constitutional affair. Meme parliament me penye na road division. No be beri studio me me yo botin lock ma kwaro lock kom
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Free kick but team per Manchester City in a dangerous position that can cause more chaos in this game. Enzo Fernandez again. The team will be Manchester City. Opportunity for Man City. Metit Kisset Pizme no goal. Mukaneko Manchester United. He killed him a bell. Helling Brandt and narrowly scored again. Betimu Dilome, Manchester City. Lovely, lovely, lovely one line video. And Ladit Alan Golar Dilu Genki Gay. Macau no where about Gay. Ni pop. Uno another goal, but Timu Dilo, Man City. But now Rashford Tiwi box. Be Manchester United. Rashford Tiwi, but Ladita. Don't go out, you kill. Unatoma again, Peti box for Man City. Metia Rone, Liman Daye. Free kick for Tim Man City. As for you to recommend it, my right, my good. Benjamin says, good day, I kill you, Dilu Malo. You didn't get any idea, Dilu Era, Dilu Ping Ping, Petu, Barra, Kel Malo. The Kerati Pierre, a beer, we are Bichel. Manchester United ticket, Dan Luchan. Gitika nyoa nyoa di ba ma megele win radio. In ching team matiki red card. Timu dilo me Manchester City. Tika toro Manchester United. A toro jalo Berlin. Old Trafford. Now let it Anthony Semenyo. Teway box by United. Tetemu ket me loke chelario. Anthony Semenyo. Why let me waste time? Now throw in pay United. Diego Dalloway, I got no time. Now Brian Mpomo. Tuneano Kobe Menyo. Wait up in pay United. Man City are docked. Duero can defending. Now, Nadit Patrick Dogo. Dogo tete mukit mengwej. Duara tengwej. No Kobe Menyo. Menyo. Menyo lenjwedio. Kimago kakany Nadita. Patrick Dogo keraroko. Rivrita waji balpetye. Mede gituru. 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Meda mede gituru. And free kick bot team pa Manchester City. Enzo Fernandez. Tika nyerwe. Yeah. With red card, we can still win. Michael Oliver. Wayan Bala Mope. Kagi Morgoli Kumi. No Megi. Mini, we were a mere red card. Kijo Mukane Wunu Deglo. Wunu Bala Ku. So, a mere red card. Kidana Wunu Deglo. That is not my peril. We have to be the card. Metu Kumano. Now, Manchester City. Ladit Liman Daye. Tiu Duarati were both gay. And United, Bedway Gena Dog Gitye, Gena Bungwana Diba, Man City, Dr. Fool. Semenyo, another free kick for Man City. Now Man City Tiki tactics, ni. A good boy can make good, Gigi Poro, Piano Liva, Mia free kick, but so Gitye, don't go between the only, just to delay. Yeah, Semenyo, Bedway, Lemon, and Yimdala, Waya. Yana Yorera, so free kick. But team by Manchester City. Yellow card, but Josko Variol. Pedi Lane. Dekerati, Pierre Piero, Uyaboro, Anthony Semenyo. Pay Manchester City. Ngolo Mabel in video. No Enzo Fernandez. Yoka Yoka Kiluturu. Warrior Kenyo Rivita Wati Balma Ikan Petye. Mamalo Mamedi Kituru. Maguaya Dokbe Mironong Red Cut Mamegeo. Why down no Red Cut? Enkono. Nako Chero Mago. Mere Enzo Fernandez. Go Jwarra Jwarra Ngom Kuno. Why Yamalo. And Michael Oliver, taking referee. My name is Jamu Chanda Madon. Why any peggy perro? I don't want me red card. King Armo, I can. Kerewala loan you for club. Maguire, Jeromago, did go. Jorme, pay why put kuno. Wasting time. Jeromago, can nigga, when you're Maguire. How can you dive the box, Mamega? How can you dive the box, Mamega? Referee, go, Jero Canano, Nekiva. Puni down a better room, Kakain. Va, Tiga checking, Timpa Ari Maguire. And the decision is yellow card. The decision is yellow card.
for Harry Maguire. Yellow card, but Genario Weng may cause in chaos. King Gila in radio. Enzo Fernandez and Bruno Fernandez. Yingi Weng, Chico Nula in radio. And Maguire, yellow card. Enzo Fernandez, yellow card. Nekiratu do a pa. Men and need Utum either 1-1. When you win, but Manchester City. When you win, but Manchester United. When you go home with him. Nano Gitikelo Nico O'Reilly, P. Manchester City. Gitikwanyu Yosko Vadiol, K. Dibar. Enzo Fernandez, Wume Tikachwe. And Gitiwayo Kadwaro, Kadwaro, ya Kadwaro. Tequanyo Enzo Fernandez, Ayedong, Tequelo Nico O'Reilly. Manchester United in control in the less than 10 minutes to play. Nengo Mobitime, Kobe Menu, P. Manchester United, Tedwa Ronate Engage, but Lisandro Martinez. Martinez Tenenu, Nadit Patrick Dogu, Dogu Tenenu, Kobe Menu. Menu once again. Nano Ladita, Menu, Matthias Cunha, and Cunha take Wakako Dilu Kenyu Kwanya Kwanya Kiti and in video. First touch, Panico Reale, te driving forward. And to car walk team a ball up a Manchester City. Zoswa Zagzi, Tieka Yupe, Idiba, Medonyo, Kakan in video. Kuno. Take on your Marcus Rashford Kidiba. Take a look, Joshua Zagzi. And Zagzi. No, don't be dark. It will deal with Kenyo. Yendong Tare, midfield. Anthony Semenyo, P. Manchester City. Nenola did Lehman Dyer. Dyer, tell him, get me a pass. Maliet Maguire in video to Anthony Semenyo. Semenyo, get your Kabalo Chawa, a corner kick. Corner kick, petim to Manchester City. Man, you marriage setting record. Nika Timono, red card. Dagbino Goege, Goege. Remember, come Timpa Everton. And now, against Timpa Manchester City. Elliot Anderson, 2 kilometers away. Headed away by Fernandez. And now, Jos

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Right jame. They are still unbeaten. Mainoo Manchester City. Ichawa nungi duwa ki tikita football. 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Tiwa ya anadonye me controlling. Just covered all again as the did Brian Bomo. Bomo. Kerdo chair to Molin video. Dalo. Now Brian Bomo. Tugamo. P United. Loka Chelario. Manu Diluketi and Riffle Tower. Jit throw in Petim to Manchester United. Lisandro Martinez. 6 minutes to play. Kobe. Fernandez. Man City down wing to engage. Lisandro Martinez once again. Fernandez. Brian Bomo. Brian Bomo took me a blind pass in video. And now, good defensive duty from Lisandro Martinez. Bruno Fernandez. Brian Bomo. Duarte bought Kobe Mainoo. Mainoo to Mateus Cunha. And Mateus Cunha! Good block, keyboard Ladita. Mainoo, McGay, the general in defense for Manchester City. 5 minutes to play. United are now fighting for draw. Maguire waits. Benjamin Sesko waits. Zagzi waits. Corner kick from Brian Bomo. Looking for Harry Maguire. Not enough. Then video P United. And be better goal kick, but team little Manchester City.

0: Donnarumma, Tio Kelly, Mabel, and video. But now chance for Benjamin Sesko. Sesko to Joshua Zagzi. Zagzi will my tempo karakara walk team a ball up a Manchester City. Michael Oliver.
1: The spotlight today, Michael Oliver. Some huge decisions called upon the officials today. And what was always going to be such a fiercely contested game.
0: Declaratio Dong, Manyan Dickley, Lenvideo, Angwen Gekan, Mekeluturu. Here Gekene. Anthony Semenyo. Dangerous guy. Mele Melebo, Man Megana, collected from Ladita Semenyo. And now Manchester United Fernandes. Bruno Fernandes to me, a short pass. Both Ladit Lisandro Martinez. Martinez to Kobe. Menu. Take a driving forward. T is central midfield. Controlling. Carlos on the line. Mia Tibot, Matthias Cunha. 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Dogu to all across. Maguire Tikan and video in control. He is now a striker. P United. Maguire launching to attacking edge to Diego Dalo. Dalo to Bruno Fernandes. Fernandes to Kelo Cross. Now Kobe Menu. Menu. Down a depth comment. Me a Tibot Joshua Zagzi. And Zagzi Tina no Pascal Kanye and you come a Benjamin Sesko T. And to Peolare. Now Elling Brown Haaland on two. And now Peolare Kenya for Haaland. We do our thing edge.
1: But he's dispossessed. A terrific work. This is in jar. Fouls. Free kick to City. They'll take their time over this.
0: Liat Mapegutel and video in Old Trafford, Manchester City. Nadita Jerub, Nadita Patrick Dogo. Togo Marachi come Nadit Liman Daye. Ide Keratu Don Rio. Wegman City, Gulo Eyo, Mayor Tenier Martini. Liman Daye, the team to the Manchester City. Tiga Mir Niki Radadoko Doyoka Kenyu. But cleared away by Lisandro Martinez. Nico Aureli. Chielu Tian Nadita, Menu Michael Oliver. And fair play, both team for Manchester City.

0: Elliot Anderson, Matias Nunes, Liman Dyer, Daniel Inverio, TK Louis Matek Mapewache, Tiang Wait Kawangland Video, Tiang Wait Kidogu Chala Tian, Dogo Ayan Ben Petru Kereba, Panya Kwanya Kenyo Free Kick Pay United. Dekira Don Chiel, Gekanland Video, Wek Turu Tumoik in Manchester United, Wanana D Makibimeru. Lisandro Martinez, launching Mabe, no Ari Maguire, Kobe Menu, Patrick Togo, Kobe Menu, Menu, Menu Joshua Zagzi, Lisandro Martinez. Man City are defending seriously. It's Patrick Togo launching Mabe. Now another fall from Patrick Togo. Rerodano Tin Eneoloyo and Liman Dayo Kelu Wekoma Little Tin Mapelare. Kimedo Dekira a beach. Kakanyan video Pituru Menier Martin. 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Bruno Fernandes, Ladit Martinez, tete mukit me controlling. Now Brian Bomo to Benjamin Sesko, Lenvedio P Manchester City, and now Lenvedio chance for Joshua Zagzi. He counter attack to Ngolo. Where my ball. And Natomai can put him around controlling. Control the Piano Kibor Ladit, Matthias Cunha and Brian Bomo. Cunha, Tenano Kit Mekeloneti, and Benjamin Sesko. And to Petit Galare, Lewin Dredio. Kobe Menu. To Fernandez. Fernandez Bruno. Bruno Fernandez, take a look at Kan. Well, Ginaring, Odidu Carmen, walk up here, Canamuleme. And Biberu, goal kick, but you will be Manchester City.
1: Played very well, hasn't he? He worked tirelessly, Elliot Anderson. Across the field, intercepting, always desperately trying to keep the ball, as has he. I think he's been the pick of the bunch, personally, today. I mentioned about Michael Carrick, the changes that he could make to affect it. They just haven't happened. His team, I think, looked a little flat today.
2: O'Reilly's onside here. Does he want to go for the safety of the corner flag, or does he want to keep this moving? Semenyo certainly wants to get into the box. Ibumu's challenge. Referee was right beside that. Then the reaction from Semenyo. Play answers the official. Torgu. Michael Carrick has only lost one Premier League game here at Old Trafford since returning to this club. Almost midway through the 5 minutes already. Time flying by. Dalot. Too high for Dorgu. City breathe again.
1: Yeah, they certainly do. United's forward play this afternoon, I think, has been ordinary at best. I really do. I think when you're down to 10, I mentioned you have to shift it quickly. You have to have people brave when they get it to go past people, to take people on, to create.
0: Menu get my frustration to query about Luturu, Kichilki fans by Manchester United. And Gakan and video, Kobe Menu, Zagzi. And now Man City, Tetemu get my defending. There go, Dekeratu Dario, Iko Makimedo, Joshua Zagzi, P United, Miati bought Kobe Menu. Menu, me a blind pass, my right lawyer, but the Vindredio, Botla Dita, Alan Tugamo. And Alan and Kennedy and Wade Kiru to Adepa United. 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I were a bit cool, not a peggy paramo. 1 minute 20 seconds to play. Manchester United nil, Man City goal achiel. Why Old Trafford ki red card bot Man City. 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Now Bruno Fernandes tell me to share Kachelu Bom. 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Another big save! 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A lovely football from Bruno Fernandes. And Brian Bomo. Michael Carriway, we're a Marwan. Only 15 seconds to play. Corner kick by Manchester United. Last ball on here. Last chance for United to get something here. And Elliot Anderson, get your chore, Kingi, Gin Kiladita, Maguire.

0: Last ball on here. 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Balmoy can put you. Rivery. 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Well, let me now bring this to one hand. 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The Elliot Anderson. 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Michael Oliver in video. Tigang yu chawa mamege. Helling Brown Haaland. Kamara wenti kome. Enzo Maresca can't win this. And now Manchester City beating Manchester United with that red card. Helling Brown Haaland can never stop scoring against Manchester United. Enzo Maresca first win against Michael Carrick. Came at the right time, and Manchester City has still had beaten. They are unbeaten in the Premier League this season with that goal from Helling Brown Haaland. Last opportunity from Brian Bomo, denied by Donnarumma. And now they are the owner of the city until they meet again at Etihad Stadium in the second leg. Manchester City, that goal from Haaland in 60 minutes, giving Michael Carrick now to start thinking without the box, or to start thinking outside the box, what should be the next with that Manchester United boring games tonight. Half-time and full-time we show at Old Trafford. Manchester United 0, Man City 1.
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2: 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What do you tell on radio? Kawa do a big car, me may take in Lano, Jemmy Moka and Nemati, Macha, in Bernamati, or Kunu, or me in the car, me coupe quadra, man in the Mega FM.
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2: Then. The Gazette in Gulu Central Forest Reserve. 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
1: 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Me adek, Gulu University Training Arena. 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
1: 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recently transferred from Yumbe has left saying the corruption in Gulu hospital cannot be fought all the good personnel who are transferred to Gulu who come with heart of service are suppressed and they are let down in and they are let down in terms of the services in terms of service delivery the staff quarters that have been built for 15 years now this is broad daylight corruption a project that started in 2014 up to now is not finished before to trial that date you know any mere do afford before me be now no ni armatini you know mere don matter imete kilwen ikum team me cham

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